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4: Isolated showers and thunderstorms tonight, lows in the mid-50s, southwest winds near 5. Tomorrow, showers and thunderstorms likely, 73. Tomorrow night, showers likely, 51. Wednesday, showers, possibly a thunderstorm, 71. Thursday, partly sunny, 74. Friday, sunny, isolated afternoon showers and thunderstorms, 74.
5: Here's a new piece from our health and wellness files. If you want to be better at facing life's ups and downs, experts say try taking up a new hobby to expand what's known as your self-complexity. What is self-complexity? Dr. Patricia Linville is a psychology professor at Duke. She says self-complexity refers to the way we identify ourselves and the roles we play in life. For example, you may see yourself as, quote, a hard worker, a great parent, good cook, and a budding rock climber. According to Dr. Linville, the more roles you identify with, the better. Research shows that people with narrow self-complexity tend to be the least resilient and the most likely to develop anxiety at some point. After all, if you only see yourself as, say, a hard worker, then any criticism from your boss is going to feel like an attack on your entire identity. You get this? People who identify, however, with many different roles in life tend to have the opposite reaction. Because even if you have a day where you feel like a bad parent, for example, having other roles helps you still feel valuable, so you'll be much better at overcoming setbacks than somebody who stumbles in one area and feels their identity is in tatters. That's where new hobbies will help. Dr. Linville says, hobbies introduce us to a variety of roles that add to our self-complexity and increase our resiliency. So mistakes or even failure in one area won't crush your sense of worth. Go find a hobby or enhance the one you already do have.
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6: Uruguay has just tied Saudi Arabia in World Cup play 1-1 in Miami, getting the tying goal, Uruguay did, in the 80th minute. Now coming up at 9 p.m. Eastern Time, also on FS1, from Los Angeles, Iran against New Zealand. Earlier, Belgium tied Egypt 1-1 in Seattle as Belgium tied it up on a goal in the 66th minute. Spain somehow played a scoreless tie against Cape Verde in Atlanta. Spain had over 70% of the possession. Spain's ranked number two in the world. Four games on Tuesday. The first three will be on Fox TV, starting with France against Senegal tomorrow, 3 p.m. Eastern Time. American star Christian Pulisic practiced on the side today due to his calf injury. He only played the first half of the opener. In baseball, the Phillies' lead is up to 5-0 over the Marlins, bottom of the fifth. Nationals back in the lead on the Royals, 4-3, bottom of the fifth. Reds 9-0 over the Mets in the third.
7: 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I've been surfing here since I was a kid. Now, seeing my grandson out on the water, it means everything to me. 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
9: Isolated showers and thunderstorms tonight. Lows in the mid-50s. Southwest winds near 5. Tomorrow, showers and thunderstorms likely, 73. Tomorrow night, showers likely, 51. Wednesday, showers, possibly a thunderstorm, 71. Thursday, partly sunny, 74. Friday, sunny, isolated afternoon showers and thunderstorms, 74.
10: So, Gib, I've always wanted to be you, because when I go to
11: go to weddings
10: with you as a, you know, as a family, you're always so you're on the dance floor.
11: I love dancing.
10: You love dancing. Well, now we know that you're just never going to fall down, because experts are saying if you want to protect yourself from falls, you should dance. According to Penn State University, a few minutes of dancing every day improves, quote, dynamic balance, which is the ability to stay upright and stable while you're moving. Plus, it helps your reaction time, so you do feel your, if you do feel yourself falling, you can catch yourself when you stumble.
11: You're gonna make. You're gonna be more spatially aware. You're gonna be. You know. You're gonna have more of those little muscles that keep you stabilized. You're gonna have those micro fractures, those tiny little changes in your bone density that your bone then repairs and makes your bone stronger. All of those things happen when dancing. It also. This is just a side note. It has nothing to do with this part of it. But dancing performed better than any prescription medication or any activity in lowering depression. So whatever self-consciousness you feel about dancing, get over it. Get out on the dance floor. Yeah. It is fantastic.
10: The experts say just a few minutes of dancing around the house, for example, when you're getting ready or making dinner, can reduce the risk of falling by nearly 40%.

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0: Bog Country is W267CO Sparta and WBOG Toma.
1: 8 people are dead after a B-52 bombers crashed at Edwards Air Force Base in California, about 100 miles northeast of L.A. Base officials say it happened shortly after 11:20 local time this morning, shortly after the aircraft took off during a routine test mission. Emergency crews remain on the scene. The crash is under investigation. President Trump says the U.S. and Iran have digitally signed an agreement, and he's eager for it to be released. Speaking to reporters at the G7 summit in France today, Trump called it a very powerful document and indicated an official signing ceremony will take place in Geneva on Friday. Not much is known about the agreement, but reports say it will open up the Strait of Hormuz and allow for a 60-day window for the U.S. and Iran to strike a long-term deal that curbs Iran's nuclear ambitions. Trump has been meeting with leaders of Europe, Canada, and Japan at the G7, who've grown increasingly frustrated with rising oil prices.

0: pilots responded to contain the wildfire that was caused by the explosion. The aircraft was assigned to Marine Aircraft Group 11, 3rd Marine Aircraft Wing at Air Station Miramar in California.
1: I'm Scott Carr.
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9: Isolated showers and thunderstorms tonight. Lows in the mid-50s. Southwest winds near 5. Tomorrow, showers and thunderstorms likely 73. Tomorrow night, showers likely 51. Wednesday, showers, possibly a thunderstorm, 71. Thursday, partly sunny, 74. Friday, sunny, isolated afternoon showers and thunderstorms, 74.
10: You want to make somebody's day? 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You massage your head for 2 minutes or get a friend to do it, but you have to concentrate on the spot at the base of your skull, you know, where your hairline ends and your neck begins. So according to experts at Manchester Memorial Hospital in Connecticut, that pressure point, again, it's where your hairline ends and your neck begins. That pressure point opens up sinuses, relieving congestion, but it also stimulates the release of calming brain chemicals, so you just feel more relaxed.

0: Martina, Willie, and Winona. 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
5: Texas Tech quarterback Brendan Sorsby is applying to enter the NFL supplemental draft, which is in July. In the World Cup's late game tonight in Los Angeles, it's on FS1, just underway. Iran against New Zealand. Earlier, Uruguay dominated the second half, finally got a goal in the 80th minute to tie Saudi Arabia 1-1. Belgium tied Egypt 1-1. Spain amazingly played a scoreless tie against Cape Verde, which was in its World Cup debut. To Major League Baseball, through six innings of work in St. Louis, pitcher Dustin May, ex-Dodger, has a perfect game to lead the Marlins 5-0, bottom of the eighth. Wheeler went six scoreless innings with nine strikeouts, and the Nationals lead Kansas City 7-3 in the ninth.
6: One of life's greatest mysteries has finally been solved.
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11: Isolated showers and thunderstorms tonight. Lows in the mid-50s. Southwest winds near 5. Tomorrow, showers and thunderstorms likely 73. Tomorrow night, showers likely 51. Wednesday, showers, possibly a thunderstorm, 71. Thursday, partly sunny, 74. Friday, sunny. Isolated afternoon showers and thunderstorms, 74.
12: Well, it's time, finally. It is time for you and I to give ourselves permission to enjoy more healthy treats because, according to Gretchen Rubin, best-selling author of The Happiness Project, healthy treats will absolutely make your life better. Now, what exactly qualifies as a healthy treat, according to her? Simply put, Rubin says, it's something you always look forward to, which also makes you feel better in some way. But it usually has nothing to do with food.

Based on her own research, Rubin says the happiest people regularly reward themselves with treats like visiting new places, engaging in favorite hobbies, indulging in spa treatments, or even just randomly calling a friend. And why should we indulge in more so-called healthy treats? Because studies show that people who do tend to feel more energized and in control compared to people who deny themselves special rewards. And healthy treats are associated with making us feel significantly happier, more productive, and less likely to suffer burnout. Again, that book from Gretchen Rubin, The Happiness Project.

Rasco Flats, Tim McGraw, the Judds and Toby Keith, they all play here. Bog Country 101.3.

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1: Isolated showers and thunderstorms tonight. Lows in the mid-50s. Southwest winds near 5. Tomorrow, showers and thunderstorms likely, 73. Tomorrow night, showers likely, 51. Wednesday, showers, possibly a thunderstorm, 71. Thursday, partly sunny, 74. Friday, sunny, isolated afternoon showers and thunderstorms, 74.
2: 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Listen to this. This is because the Journal of Occupational Health and Psychology, they say working long hours, it will absolutely increase anxiety, even hostility and guilt. The researchers say for a more well-regulated mood, all their research shows that we need to clock out after 8 hours or less.
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6: The second half is just underway in Los Angeles of the World Cup game between Iran and New Zealand, tied at one. New Zealand's goal came in the seventh minute for an early lead. New Zealand is ranked just 85th in the world, the lowest-ranked team in this tournament. In Miami, Uruguay scored in the 80th minute to tie Saudi Arabia 1-1. Belgium a 1-1 tie against Egypt in Seattle. The day started in Atlanta, a scoreless tie with Spain and Cape Verde. Spain, the defending European champions, Cape Verde in its World Cup debut. By the way, U.S. star Christian Pulisic practiced on the side today due to his calf injury. To Major League Baseball, the Cardinals shut out San Diego 3-0 on a complete game one-hitter from Dustin May, who had a perfect game through six. Philadelphia 7-0 over Miami. The win to Zach Wheeler, who's 6-1. Washington beat Kansas City 7-3.
7: Man, I love this place. I've been surfing here since I was a kid. Now, seeing my grandson out on the water, it means everything to me. Watching him and taking in the blue waves, the sea breeze, the blurry horizon.
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9: Isolated showers and thunderstorms overnight. Temperatures in the mid-50s at daybreak. Southwest winds near 5. Tuesday, showers and thunderstorms likely, 73. Tuesday night, showers likely, 51. Wednesday, showers, possibly a thunderstorm, 71. Thursday, partly sunny, 74. Friday, sunny, isolated afternoon showers and thunderstorms, 74.
10: I find this fascinating and can't wait to share it with you. There's a new one-poll survey that says over half of adults are now dealing with FOSY, F-O-S-Y, a fear of saying yes. Yes to new opportunities, to new experiences. So this survey found that the average adult says no to something they actually want to do every 10 days. Psychologist Emma Kenny says the fear of saying yes is a common phenomenon linked to being pushed outside our comfort zone. When there's a chance we might be judged, rejected, or we think we may fail at something, our knee-jerk reaction is to say no, even if it's something we want to do. It's crazy, right? Dr. Kenny says, when we take on new experiences, we become more courageous and resilient, which increases our self-esteem, making life feel more rewarding. So what are the top things we'd like to say yes to? Number 5, new hobbies. Next, new exercise habits and trends. Number 3, more social activities and plans like dates. Next, new friendships. And the number 1 thing we'd like to say yes to is new travel destinations. Something to think about.
5: Intelligence for your life.
10: Coming up, why many psychologists now agree on the healing effects of just one potted plant on your desk.

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1: President Trump is speaking out on a new deal with Iran, announcing the deal as he met with world leaders at the G7 summit in France today. The deal has not been released by the White House, but reports say it will open up the Strait of Hormuz and allow for a 60-day window for the U.S. and Iran to strike a long-term deal that curbs Iran's nuclear ambitions. As part of the deal, Vice President J.D. Vance says Iran could get a very significant sanction.

0: crash is under investigation. Edwards Air Force Base is about 100 miles north of downtown Los Angeles. I'm Jason Athenson.
1: 911 service outages are being reported across several states, including Arizona, Texas, Iowa, and Washington State. The cause of the outage has not been confirmed. The governor of Arizona, Katie Hobbs, posts that her administration is aware of the problem and is actively working with local and county public safety agencies. Day 5 of the 2026 FIFA World Cup is almost in the books. In a shocking result, Spain and Cape Verde ended in a 0-0 draw in the first match of the day. Egypt and Belgium played to a 1-1 draw in Seattle. This evening, Saudi Arabia and Uruguay finished with a score of 1-1. Iran's facing off against New Zealand. And two powerhouses start their World Cup journeys tomorrow. Argentina and Lionel Messi will face Algeria, while France and Kylian Mbappe will take on Senegal. I'm Scott Carr.
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5: Isolated showers and thunderstorms overnight. Temperatures in the mid-50s at daybreak. Southwest winds near 5. Tuesday, showers and thunderstorms likely, 73. Tuesday night, showers likely, 51. Wednesday, showers, possibly a thunderstorm, 71. Thursday, partly sunny, 74. Friday, sunny, isolated afternoon showers and thunderstorms, 74.
6: All right, whether you're working from home or outside the home, if you have a stressful job, do yourself a favor. Put a potted plant on your desk. You're going to love this. According to the University of Hyogo in Japan, a small plant can go a long way toward relieving work stress. It's already been proven that spending time in nature can do wonders for our mental health. But a lot of us are stuck working inside all day, right? So the research team, they wanted to see just how beneficial indoor plants could be. The researchers conducted their study in an office and rated each worker's mental and physical stress levels before and after a small plant was placed on their desks. This is awesome. They asked some of the participants to intentionally look at the plant whenever they started to feel stressed or tired on the job. The result? An overwhelming majority of employees had significantly lower pulse rates after taking a break to look at their desk plant. And even when the workers weren't intentionally looking at the plants, it still reduced their stress just by being there.
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5: Four games on the World Cup schedule this Monday, four tie games, including a very entertaining match in Los Angeles tonight. It's over on FS1. Iran and New Zealand, a 2-2 deadlock in front of 70,000 fans. Uruguay scored a goal in the 80th minute to tie Saudi Arabia 1-1 in Miami. In Seattle, Belgium tied Egypt 1-1. And the day started in Atlanta with a shocker. Spain, a scoreless tie against Cape Verde, which was playing its World Cup debut. To Major League Baseball, St. Louis pitcher Dustin May, a former Dodger, pitched a one-hitter, shutting out the Padres 3-0. Cincinnati 12-0 over the Mets. Eugenio Suarez with two early home runs, including a grand slam. Philadelphia shut out Miami 7-0. The Dodgers are tied 3-3 with the Rays in the fourth, and Texas Tech QB Brendan Sorsby is going to the supplemental draft in the NFL.
6: Hey, it's John Tesh, and I am a dad and a grandpa, or pop-pop, as the grandkids call me. And I'm giving you a heads up that Father's Day is fast approaching. 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
7: Isolated showers and thunderstorms overnight. Temperatures in the mid-50s at daybreak. Southwest winds near 5. Tuesday, showers and thunderstorms likely, 73. Tuesday night, showers likely, 51. Wednesday, showers, possibly a thunderstorm, 71. Thursday, partly sunny, 74. Friday, sunny, isolated afternoon showers and thunderstorms, 74.
6: Well, those of you who know how much I like ice cream know why I picked this piece. I count you among them. If you're dining at a restaurant for a special occasion, make sure you save room for desserts.
8: Oh, yeah.
6: It'll make the meal more memorable. This is from a Georgia State University study. Why didn't we get paid to do this study? They found that having dessert before you leave the table makes it easier to recall details of the occasion.
8: Really? Oh, wow.
6: Yeah, here's the science on it. It's because sweet tastes activate brain cells in our dorsal hippocampus, the part of the brain that stores memories and specifically holds on to sequential events, so you're more likely to remember where you were and whether you opened birthday gifts before or after dinner.
8: Right. So I understand that in terms of memory, like it makes the whole evening more memorable. But I would also say on the flip side, you're going to, at more memorable nights, are going to be the ones where you have dessert. Like, I have cake at someone's birthday. I have ice cream when we're celebrating something. I wouldn't, if it's just a random dinner, I don't know that I would necessarily do it. So I don't know which came first here, the chicken or the egg. But the bottom line is, your memorable nights should include dessert if you really want to remember them. I don't know why I sound like Christopher Walken there. Your memorable nights should get the souffle if you want. So, yeah, absolutely, I get it.
6: That was a good invitation, by the way.

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1: President Trump is speaking out on a new deal with Iran, announcing the deal as he met with world leaders at the G7 summit in France today. The deal has not been released by the White House, but reports say it will open up the Strait of Hormuz and allow for a 60-day window for the U.S. and Iran to strike a long-term deal that curbs Iran's nuclear ambitions. As part of the deal, Vice President J.D. Vance says Iran could get a very significant sanctions relief package, but only if it meets its obligations. Eight people aboard a B-52 bomber are believed to be dead after the plane crashed and burst into flames at Edwards Air Force Base in California this morning. Base officials say it happened shortly after the aircraft took off during a routine test mission. Boeing Company has confirmed two of its employees were among the eight passengers on board. We get more from Jason Nathanson.
2: Edwards Air Force Base says eight people were on board the B-52 bomber that crashed shortly after takeoff at 11:20 a.m. Monday. And, quote, initial indications are that the crash was not survivable. We're told emergency personnel are on scene and officials are working to account for everyone that was on the plane. The crash is under investigation. Edwards Air Force Base is about 100 miles north of downtown Los Angeles. I'm Jason Nathanson.
1: 911 service outages are being reported across several states, including Arizona, Texas, Iowa, and Washington State. The cause of the outage has not been confirmed. The governor of Arizona, Katie Hobbs, posts that her administration is aware of the problem and is actively working with local and county public safety agencies. Day 5 of the 2026 FIFA World Cup is almost in the books. In a shocking result, Spain and Cape Verde ended in a 0-0 draw in the first match of the day. Egypt and Belgium played to a 1-1 draw in Seattle. This evening, Saudi Arabia and Uruguay finished with a score of 1-1. Iran's facing off against New Zealand. And two powerhouses start their World Cup journeys tomorrow. Argentina and Lionel Messi will face Algeria, while France and Kylian Mbappe will take on Senegal. I'm Scott Carr.
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2: Isolated showers and thunderstorms overnight. Temperatures in the mid-50s at daybreak. Southwest winds near 5. Tuesday, showers and thunderstorms likely, 73. Tuesday night, showers likely, 51. Wednesday, showers, possibly a thunderstorm, 71. Thursday, partly sunny, 74. Friday, sunny, isolated afternoon showers and thunderstorms, 74.
3: All right, you know us, we're always recommending that you get a workout every day, whatever you do. And now we know one of the best foods to eat after your workout is a surprise to me. It's chicken. Chicken helps with post-exercise muscle recovery because of the amino acid glutamine that's essential for the formation of the protein your body needs to build muscle. And the journal Nutrients says it's particularly useful for helping muscles recover from exercise. The researchers found that glutamine significantly reduced soreness at 24 hours after a workout and even up to 72 hours after your workout. Another way to protect your muscles is with collard greens. They have calcium and vitamin C, which strengthens muscles and helps you retain muscle mass. So a meal of collard greens and chicken coming right up.

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Don't you hold on to nothing too long. Just take what you need.

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1: Hi, this is Danielle Calhoun, creator of The Carrying Closet in Toma. 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The Caring Closet was blessed to be utilized 578 times last year by multiple organizations and resources, distributed 45 Thanksgiving meals to local families, helped bring Christmas to over 200 children. We launched a professionally designed and installed a sensory room. The Caring Closet logo is making a difference one child at a time. Our goals for the next couple years is to enhance our sensory playroom by getting some musical instruments and lighting stuff. 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We are also looking to have a part-time employee at some point. 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This is Danielle Calhoun, creator of The Caring Closet in Toma. Again, we'd like to thank Torkelson Funeral Home and Cremation supporting our community for over 100 years. Thank you.
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3: Texas Tech quarterback Brendan Sorsby is applying to enter the NFL supplemental draft. He'll reportedly withdraw his lawsuit on Tuesday and leave college football. At the College World Series, Texas eliminated Alabama today 14-2. Tonight, Oklahoma edged Georgia 4-3. In late-night Major League Baseball, seventh-inning stretch at Dodger Stadium, L.A. still tied with Tampa Bay 3-3. Dodgers got an early three-run homer from Kyle Tucker. Ex-Dodger pitcher Dustin May and St. Louis tonight pitched a one-hitter, shutting out the Padres 3-0. May had a perfect game going through six innings. The Cubs scored two runs in the bottom of the ninth to beat Colorado 5-4 on a game-winning bases-loaded walk. Pete Crow-Armstrong hit for the cycle. Four World Cup games, all of them ended in a tie, including the late-night game in L.A., a very entertaining match, Iran 2, New Zealand 2.
4: Man, I love this place. I've been surfing here since I was a kid. Now, seeing my grandson out on the water, it means everything to me. Watching him and taking in the blue waves, the sea breeze, the blurry horizon.
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6: Isolated showers and thunderstorms overnight. Temperatures in the mid-50s at daybreak. Southwest winds near 5. Tuesday, showers and thunderstorms likely, 73. Tuesday night, showers likely, 51. Wednesday, showers, possibly a thunderstorm, 71. Thursday, partly sunny, 74. Friday, sunny, isolated afternoon showers and thunderstorms, 74.
7: Time for some TMI intelligence, and I wouldn't do this to you guys if I didn't think it was absolutely necessary. Do you have a giant nose hair poking out of your nose? Think twice before plucking it. Now I have your attention. That could lead to an infection. Dr. Grant Hamilton is an ear, nose, and throat specialist at the Mayo Clinic. He says pulling a hair out by the roots is going to damage the area around the follicle and let in some of the bacteria that normally lives in our nose. Plus, the veins in our facial area lack protective valves, which means bacteria is more likely to enter our bloodstream and travel elsewhere in our body to start infections. Crazy, right? To be safe, Dr. Hamilton recommends trimming your nose hairs with blunt-edged scissors that won't damage the skin.
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George Strait, Keith Urban, Randy Travis. 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

on a warm summer's evening, on a train bound for nowhere, I met up with a gambler. We were both too tired to sleep, so we took turns of staring

0: Bog Country is W267CO Sparta and WBOG Toma. Stand by. More music from the stars of the 80s, 90s, and early 2000s coming up.
1: President Trump is speaking out on a new deal with Iran, announcing the deal as he met with world leaders at the G7 summit in France today. The deal has not been released by the White House, but reports say it will open up the Strait of Hormuz and allow for a 60-day window for the U.S. and Iran to strike a long-term deal that curbs Iran's nuclear ambitions. As part of the deal, Vice President J.D. Vance says Iran could get a very significant sanctions relief package, but only if it meets its obligations. Eight people aboard a B-52 bomber are believed to be dead after the plane crashed and burst into flames at Edwards Air Force Base in California this morning.
2: Edwards Air Force Base experienced a horrible tragedy, and we lost eight great Americans.
1: That's Deputy Commander for the 412th Test Wing, Colonel James Hayes, who says the crew aboard were on different missions.
2: This was a mixed crew. This was a mixed crew of military, government civilians, and government contractors.
1: He says it happened shortly after the aircraft took off during a routine test mission.
2: This crash is deemed to be unsurvivable, and right now our thoughts and prayers are with the families of those that lost their loved ones.
1: The Air Force Base is about 100 miles north of L.A. The crash is under investigation. The FBI is now leading the investigation into an ICE agent shooting at a van Monday morning in South Jersey. There were initial reports the van hit the agent as it sped off. During an update today, police in Stanford Township no longer said the agent had been hit, but rather hurt in some unexplained way. ICE agents were trying to detain the driver of the van this morning along Route 72, but police say an agent shot out the van's rear window as it sped off and got away. Severe storms are expected to affect millions this week across the Midwest and Northeast. Forecasters say the threat's expected to start Tuesday with gusty winds and hail set to hit parts of Illinois, Indiana, and Michigan. They say major cities like Chicago, Indianapolis, and Detroit could all be impacted. I'm Scott Carr.
3: Isolated showers and thunderstorms overnight. Temperatures in the mid-50s at daybreak. Southwest winds near 5. Tuesday, showers and thunderstorms likely, 73. Tuesday night, showers likely, 51. Wednesday, showers, possibly a thunderstorm, 71. Thursday, partly sunny, 74. Friday, sunny. Isolated afternoon showers and thunderstorms, 74.
4: It's John Tesh Radio Show, Intelligence for Your Life with Barbecue Intel. And if you're barbecue or smoking something, a lot of people will tell you to never lift the cover and sneak a peek at your ribs or brisket or whatever you're cooking, because it will add, quote, 15 minutes to your cooking time. But now, since we cover everything, according to a barbecue and grilling expert, this is not true. Meathead Goldwyn is the author of Meathead, The Science of Great Barbecue and Grilling. And we follow him. He says a researcher ran grilling tests and found that while opening the grill will cool the air inside, the meat actually stays hot. When you open the lid of your grill, the surface of the meat and the inside of the meat will retain most

Interruptions ejected. 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
1: From the Fox Sports Studios in Los Angeles, here's Steve DeSager.
2: Texas Tech quarterback Brendan Sorsby is applying to enter the NFL supplemental draft. He'll reportedly withdraw his lawsuit on Tuesday and leave college football. In late-night baseball, the Dodgers were 4-3 winners over Tampa Bay as Miguel Rojas hit a pinch solo homer in the seventh for the lead. A's and Arizona each won at home. The Cubs as well. Cubbies got two runs in the bottom of the ninth to beat Colorado 5-4, getting a game-winning bases-loaded walk. Pete Crow-Armstrong hit for the cycle. Detroit's Colt Keith hit three home runs and had six RBIs in a Tigers win 9-3 at Houston. Victories for Washington and Minnesota. St. Louis shut out San Diego 3-0 on Dustin May's one-hitter. Philadelphia and Zach Wheeler beat Miami 7-0. Cincinnati shut out the Mets 12-0. There were four World Cup games Monday, all of them tie games, including the late game in L.A., 2-2, Iran and New Zealand.
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7: Isolated showers and thunderstorms overnight. Temperatures in the mid-50s at daybreak. Southwest winds near 5. Tuesday, showers and thunderstorms likely, 73. Tuesday night, showers likely, 51. Wednesday, showers, possibly a thunderstorm, 71. Thursday, partly sunny, 74. Friday, sunny. Isolated afternoon showers and thunderstorms, 74.
8: From our Success 101 files, would you like to avoid an argument with your spouse, your boss, or your best friend? 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Research from Northeastern University this time has found that people tend to be at their angriest on Thursdays. How do they know? 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The researchers say our negative emotions build up from Monday on, and we tend to unleash them on Thursdays. But with the weekend in sight, people calm down on Fridays and become happier until Sunday when the cycle starts over. Want to avoid an argument? 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
1: President Trump is speaking out on the new deal with Iran. He announced the deal as he met with world leaders at the G7 summit in France early on Monday. Details have not been released by the White House yet, but reports say it will open up the Strait of Hormuz and allow for a 60-day window for the U.S. and Iran to strike a long-term deal that curbs Iran's nuclear ambitions. In a Truth Social post out late Monday, Trump said Iran, quote, has agreed to never have a nuclear weapon. Also, the story that the U.S. is paying Iran $300 million is fake news put out by Democrats. California Governor Gavin Newsom says the president has sent the U.S. Department of Justice to investigate him and his wife, Jennifer Siebel Newsom.
2: One by one, anyone who has challenged Donald Trump has ended up on his hit list. And today, I proudly join that list.
1: Newsom condemned what he calls Trump's abuse of power, saying he ordered a weaponized DOJ investigation. He says federal employees have also gone after his family's friends and former employees recently, looking for a crime and accusing them of abusing grand jury process. A bright green fireball has led to hundreds of reports after lighting up skies across several states Sunday night. The American Meteor Society says people reported seeing it from Tennessee and Kentucky to Oklahoma and Texas. Video show a quick flash streaking across the night sky before fading out. Fireballs are rare because they burn brighter than a normal meteor, and this one does not appear to be tied to a major meteor shower. The Society says the flash likely came from a piece of an asteroid burning up in the atmosphere. Steven Spielberg's new sci-fi alien film Disclosure Day is tops at the box office. It brought in $44 million in its opening weekend. That's well above the previously anticipated $35 million haul. Obsession came in second place at the weekend box office, bringing in $19 million in ticket sales. Scary Movie, Backrooms, and Masters of the Universe round out the top five favorite films of the weekend. I'm Tammy Trujillo.
3: Isolated showers and thunderstorms overnight. Temperatures in the mid-50s at daybreak. Southwest winds near 5. Tuesday, showers and thunderstorms likely, 73. Tuesday night, showers likely, 51. Wednesday, showers, possibly a thunderstorm, 71. Thursday, partly sunny, 74. Friday, sunny, isolated afternoon showers and thunderstorms, 74.
4: You know, there's one big reason we need to start sleeping on our side. It can absolutely help prevent Alzheimer's disease. This comes from new research from Stony Brook University. Here's why. When we're awake, toxins build up in our brain, including the proteins linked to Alzheimer's and other neurological diseases. Normally, when we're asleep, those toxins and proteins get flushed out by the fluid that's circulating throughout our brain. But according to this new research, side sleeping instead of back sleeping maximizes this waste removal. Because when the head is ear up, we are no longer leaving excess proteins in the brain, making us vulnerable to that plaque linked to dementia and Alzheimer's. Again, from Stony Brook University, great big reason to start sleeping on our side. It can help prevent Alzheimer's disease.
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2: Texas Tech quarterback Brendan Sorsby is applying to enter the NFL supplemental draft. He'll reportedly withdraw his lawsuit on Tuesday and leave college football. In late-night baseball, the Dodgers were 4-3 winners over Tampa Bay as Miguel Rojas hit a pinch solo homer in the seventh for the lead. A's and Arizona each won at home. The Cubs as well. Cubbies got two runs in the bottom of the ninth to beat Colorado 5-4, getting a game-winning bases-loaded walk. Pete Crow-Armstrong hit for the cycle. Detroit's Colt Keith hit three home runs and had six RBIs in a Tigers win 9-3 at Houston. Victories for Washington and Minnesota. St. Louis shut out San Diego 3-0 on Dustin May's one-hitter. Philadelphia and Zach Wheeler beat Miami 7-0. Cincinnati shut out the Mets 12-0. There were four World Cup games Monday, all of them tie games, including the late game in L.A., 2-2 Iran and New Zealand.
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5: Isolated showers and thunderstorms overnight. Temperatures in the mid-50s at daybreak. Southwest winds near 5. Tuesday, showers and thunderstorms likely, 73. Tuesday night, showers likely, 51. Wednesday, showers, possibly a thunderstorm, 71. Thursday, partly sunny, 74. Friday, sunny, isolated afternoon showers and thunderstorms, 74.
6: All right, here's one of those things that's definitely going to trip us up. But from the journal Human Factors, you know, everybody talks about these tongue twisters, and now they're saying that tongue twisters can keep you awake while you're driving. So Peter Piper picked a peck of pickled peppers, or how can a clam cram in a clean cream can? I can't do it. So the journal said that it takes your brain off of autopilot and you'll stay awake.
7: Hey, look, that's the whole point. The whole point of tongue twisters, right, is to get that mind-body connection between your brain and your tongue going. So they're good. The problem is some of these tongue twisters, and maybe it's just my age, but some of these tongue twisters are so difficult that it actually distracts me from the driving. Yeah, I'm not going to fall asleep, but I might accidentally rear-end somebody and be like, I'm really sorry. I was trying to figure out how many shells she sells down by the seashore. You know?
6: Yeah, I got you. And you know, some of them don't mean anything. Like Peter Piper picked a peck of pickled peppers. I can see that. But how can a clam cram in a clean cream can? It doesn't mean anything.
7: No, it doesn't, but it's hard to say. Also,
6: that's the point,
7: John. Selling seashells down by the seashore, that's the worst place to sell them. There's plenty of shells there already. You want to sell them in the desert where nobody has seashells.
6: I got it.

0: Bog Country is W267CO Sparta and WBOG Toma.
1: President Trump is speaking about the new deal with Iran. He announced the deal as he met with world leaders at the G7 summit in France early on Monday. The White House hasn't released the details, but reports say it will open up the Strait of Hormuz and allow for a 60-day window for the U.S. and Iran to strike a long-term deal that curbs Iran's nuclear ambitions. Kentucky Senator Mitch McConnell is still in the hospital. Wendy Swanson has the latest.
2: A statement from McConnell's office says he was admitted on Sunday morning and, quote, is receiving excellent care. The reason for his hospitalization and his current condition are still both unknown. The 84-year-old Republican has represented Kentucky in the U.S. Senate since 1984. I'm Wendy Swanson.
1: The FBI is heading up an investigation into a shooting by an ICE agent in New Jersey. It happened Monday morning on Route 72 in Ocean County when ICE agents tried to detain a van driver. Stafford Township initially reported that the vehicle hit the agent and sped off, with the ICE agent responding by shooting out the van's back window. But in an afternoon update, police said the officer wasn't hit but did fire his weapon and was injured. Eight people are dead after a B-52 bomber crashed at Edwards Air Force Base in California. Mark Mayfield has details.
3: Deputy Commander for the 412th Test Wing, Colonel James Hayes, says this was a mixed crew of military, government civilians, and government contractors.
4: Edwards Air Force Base experienced a horrible tragedy, and we lost eight great Americans.
3: The base said it happened shortly after the aircraft took off during a routine test mission on Monday morning. The crash is under investigation. Edwards Air Force Base is located about 100 miles northeast of Los Angeles. I'm Mark Mayfield.
1: The 2026 FIFA World Cup continued Monday with four draws in four matches played across the United States. Spain played to a scoreless draw against Cape Verde in Atlanta. Belgium tied Egypt 1-1 in Seattle. Saudi Arabia drew Uruguay 1-1 in Miami Gardens. And New Zealand battled to a 2-2 draw against Iran in Inglewood, California. I'm Tammy Trujillo.
5: Isolated showers and thunderstorms overnight. Temperatures in the mid-50s at daybreak. Southwest winds near 5. Tuesday, showers and thunderstorms likely, 73. Tuesday night, showers likely, 51. Wednesday, showers, possibly a thunderstorm, 71. Thursday, partly sunny, 74. Friday, sunny, isolated afternoon showers and thunderstorms, 74.
6: All right, it's time to get really personal, but I think this is important. If you feel like warmer weather makes it harder for you to go, you're not alone. Listen, a study in the European Journal of Applied Physiology found we're significantly more likely to experience gastrointestinal issues in hot weather, including constipation, abdominal cramping, and even pain. And it's simply because we're more likely to be dehydrated in hot weather, and our body needs water to help keep things running smoothly through our digestive tract. But besides drinking more water, researchers have found two other ways to ease so-called summer tummy. First, chew sugar-free gum. A study from the University of Minnesota found a sweetener in sugar-free gum called sorbitol is a natural laxative, and chewing it for as little as 10 minutes a day can keep you regular. Also, find a rocking chair and do some rocking. According to research from the University of Texas, the gentle rocking motion will stimulate muscles in your gastro tract and help them start contracting in a similar rhythm. The motion will also trigger your body to release digestion hormones, proven to help ease gas and bloat. Researchers say this combination will make you twice as likely to get up from the rocking chair and go to the bathroom. You're welcome.
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2: Texas Tech quarterback Brendan Sorsby is applying to enter the NFL supplemental draft. He'll reportedly withdraw his lawsuit on Tuesday and leave college football. In late-night baseball, the Dodgers were 4-3 winners over Tampa Bay as Miguel Rojas hit a pinch solo homer in the seventh for the lead. A's and Arizona each won at home. The Cubs as well. Cubbies got two runs in the bottom of the ninth to beat Colorado 5-4, getting a game-winning bases-loaded walk. Pete Crow-Armstrong hit for the cycle. Detroit's Colt Keith hit three home runs and had six RBIs in a Tigers win 9-3 at Houston. Victories for Washington and Minnesota. St. Louis shut out San Diego 3-0 on Dustin May's one-hitter. Philadelphia and Zach Wheeler beat Miami 7-0. Cincinnati shut out the Mets 12-0. There were four World Cup games Monday, all of them tie games, including the late game in L.A., 2-2 Iran and New Zealand.
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4: Isolated showers and thunderstorms overnight. Temperatures in the mid-50s at daybreak. Southwest winds near 5. Tuesday, showers and thunderstorms likely, 73. Tuesday night, showers likely, 51. Wednesday, showers, possibly a thunderstorm, 71. Thursday, partly sunny, 74. Friday, sunny, isolated afternoon showers and thunderstorms, 74.
5: Let's talk vacations for a moment. A vacation should use part of your brain that you don't use at work, according to psychology professor Dr. Charlotte Fritz, who says that's the path to really detaching. The more different your vacation activities are from what you normally do, the easier it is to stop thinking about work. In fact, according to Dr. Fritz's research, people who take on a challenge while on vacation, they feel less exhaustion when they're back at work and perform their job more efficiently. So challenge yourself by learning a new language while you visit a foreign country. Or take scuba diving lessons. If your trip is a departure from what you normally do, you're going to come back feeling more refreshed and ready to go.

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0: Bog Country is W267CO Sparta and WBOG Toma.
1: President Trump says the U.S. and Iran have digitally signed an agreement, and he's eager for it to be released. Speaking to reporters at the G7 summit in France on Monday, Trump called it a very powerful document and said the official signing ceremony will take place in Geneva on Friday with Vice President Vance. Reports say the deal opens up the Strait of Hormuz and allows for a 60-day window for the U.S. and Iran to strike a long-term deal that curbs Iran's nuclear ambitions. Meanwhile, at the G7, Trump is meeting leaders of Europe, Canada, and Japan, who have grown increasingly frustrated with rising oil prices due to the Iran war. Senate Minority Leader Chuck Schumer is calling for details and full transparency regarding that deal. The Democratic leader issued a statement Monday pushing for the Trump administration to brief Congress immediately on the matter. Schumer said Americans have been told dozens of times that the war is over, and dozens of times have been left disappointed. California Governor Gavin Newsom says the president has sent the U.S. Department of Justice to investigate him and his wife, Jennifer Siebel Newsom.
2: One by one, anyone who has challenged Donald Trump has ended up on his hit list. And today, I proudly join that list.
1: Newsom condemned what he calls Trump's abuse of power, saying he ordered a weaponized DOJ investigation. He said federal employees have also gone after his family's friends and former employees in recent days, looking for a crime and accusing them of abusing grand jury processes. Newsom also urged Trump to leave his wife and family out of what he calls his personal vendetta and vowed to fight what he calls Trump's lawlessness and corruption. Over half of workers between the ages of 40 and 60 in the U.S. are caring for a parent while also holding down a job, according to Legal Shield data released on Monday. That pressure is showing up at work through missed time, getting less done, and people thinking about leaving their jobs. The survey says nearly 40% have cut savings or retirement contributions to pay for a parent's care. I'm Tammy Trujillo.
3: Isolated showers and thunderstorms overnight. Temperatures in the mid-50s at daybreak. Southwest winds near 5. Tuesday, showers and thunderstorms likely, 73. Tuesday night, showers likely, 51. Wednesday, showers, possibly a thunderstorm, 71. Thursday, partly sunny, 74. Friday, sunny, isolated afternoon showers and thunderstorms, 74.
4: It's the John Tesh Radio Show. It's intelligence for your life. And question for you, do you think you might have a case of text neck, that twinge in your neck after staring at your screen all day? Well, here's a solution, Tai Chi. Dr. Paul Christo is a professor of pain medicine at Johns Hopkins. A recent study he led found that Tai Chi can relieve persistent pain. If you want to try a Tai Chi move right now, try this one. Dr. Christo recommends it. You sit up straight. I'm doing it now. You sit up straight and you move your elbows back so you're pinching your shoulder blades together. Wow. You'll hold that for a few seconds and release. Then turn your head to the right. Turn it for a couple of seconds and then do the same thing on the left. Do that routine throughout the day, and your text neck should feel a whole lot better. It's also improving my posture. Let me go through it again. You sit up straight. You move your elbows back so you're pinching your shoulder blades together. Hold that for a few seconds, and then release. And then you turn your head to the right and hold it for a couple of seconds. You do the same on the left. You do that routine throughout the day, and your text neck and pain should probably feel a whole lot better.
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Darling, I've wasted a lot of years not seeing the real you. 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And I never took the time to let you know. 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
2: Texas Tech quarterback Brendan Sorsby is applying to enter the NFL supplemental draft. He'll reportedly withdraw his lawsuit on Tuesday and leave college football. In late-night baseball, the Dodgers were 4-3 winners over Tampa Bay as Miguel Rojas hit a pinch solo homer in the seventh for the lead. A's and Arizona each one at home. The Cubs as well. Cubbies got two runs in the bottom of the ninth to beat Colorado 5-4, getting a game-winning bases-loaded walk. Pete Crow-Armstrong hit for the cycle. Detroit's Colt Keith hit three home runs and had six RBIs in a Tigers win 9-3 at Houston. Victories for Washington and Minnesota. St. Louis shut out San Diego 3-0 on Dustin May's one-hitter. Philadelphia and Zach Wheeler beat Miami 7-0. Cincinnati shut out the Mets 12-0. There were four World Cup games Monday, all of them tie games, including the late game in L.A., 2-2, Iran and New Zealand.
3: Man, I love this place. I've been surfing here since I was a kid. Now, seeing my grandson out on the water, it means everything to me. Watching him and taking in the blue waves, the sea breeze, the blurry horizon.
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5: Isolated showers and thunderstorms overnight. Temperatures in the mid-50s at daybreak. Southwest winds near 5. Tuesday, showers and thunderstorms likely, 73. Tuesday night, showers.

0: likely 51. Wednesday, showers, possibly a thunderstorm, 71. Thursday, partly sunny, 74. Friday, sunny, isolated afternoon showers and thunderstorms, 74.
1: Alrighty, so here is a delicious way to improve your memory. Eat your favorite foods. According to research from the University of Geneva, if you want to remember something for a long time, you should couple it with a highly positive experience or a reward. Here's how the experiment went down that supports this. The scientists started with the knowledge that our brains tend to remember information that helps us survive. This is why the moments when we're in danger often stick in our memories for a long time. So the researchers guessed that the reverse might also be true, that we do a better job of remembering things that lead to a reward. So they had study subjects play difficult games inside an MRI scanning machine while the researchers monitored their brain activity. Afterward, the participants who were successful and won their games, they were given a special treat. The researchers concluded that when an activity is associated with a reward, in this case winning and getting a treat, your brain makes sure to store it in long-term memory because it may be useful later. So how do you use this information? Well, the experts tell us pairing information that we want to remember with a highly pleasant experience, like eating something really delicious. For me, that would be two scoops of ice cream, stracciatella, please. Your brain is going to associate the two things and store the information for the long term in the hopes that recalling it might lead to another delicious treat. It sounds simple, but it actually works. Again, when an activity is associated with a reward, winning and getting a treat, your brain makes sure to store it in long-term memory because it might be useful later.
2: Intelligence for your life.
1: Just ahead, there is a niche profession that's saving marriages around the world. They're not marriage counselors. They're professional wedding ring finders, and business is booming. Don't miss this story.

The devil went down to Georgia. He was looking for a soul to steal. He was in a bind because he was way behind and he was willing to make a deal. When he came across this young man sawing on a fiddle and playing it hot, and the devil jumped up on a hickory stump and said, "Boy, let me tell you what. I guess you didn't know it, but I'm a fiddle player too. And if you'd care to take a dare, I'll make a bet with you. Now you play pretty good fiddle, boy, but give the devil his due. I bet a fiddle of gold against your soul, 'cause I think I'm better than you."

Rascal Flatts, Tim McGraw, the Judds and Toby Keith, they all play here. 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
1: Primaries are being held today in Georgia, Alabama, Oklahoma, and Washington, D.C. President Trump's political muscle is being tested, including in Georgia's Senate race, where he gave a last-minute endorsement to GOP Congressman Mike Collins over former football coach Derek Dooley in their primary runoff. In Alabama's Republican Senate primary runoff, Trump-backed Congressman Barry Moore faces former Navy SEAL Jared Hudson. President Trump is speaking out on the new deal with Iran. Trump announced the deal as he met with world leaders at the G7 summit in France early Monday. Vice President Vance also spoke about things on Fox News Monday.
2: We have the cards, and if they don't honor the commitment, we'll figure out what to do when we get there.
1: The deal has not been released by the White House yet, but reports say it will open up the Strait of Hormuz and allow for a 60-day window for the U.S. and Iran to strike a long-term deal that curbs Iran's nuclear ambitions. In a Truth Social post out late Monday, Trump said Iran has agreed to never have a nuclear weapon. Also, the story that the U.S. is paying Iran $300 million is fake news put out by the Democrats. Vance said Iran could get a very significant sanctions relief package, but only if it meets its obligations. A national poll out Monday finds that phone tracking is following many kids well into adulthood. Chris Caraggio has more.
3: The University of Michigan Health Poll says 52% of parents track the location of adult children between the ages of 18 and 25. Most say they do it for safety or emergencies. Nearly one in four parents who track their adult kids say checking the app makes them anxious, and researchers say constant tracking can also get in the way of young adults learning to manage their own lives. I'm Chris Caraggio.
1: And Kentucky Senator Mitch McConnell is still in the hospital. A statement from McConnell's office says he is fully engaged with staff on Senate business and Kentucky matters. The statement went on to say McConnell is very appreciative of the outstanding care he is receiving. The reason for his hospitalization and his current condition are both still unknown. I'm Mark Mayfield.
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5: Isolated showers and thunderstorms overnight. Temperatures in the mid-50s at daybreak. Southwest winds near 5. Tuesday, showers and thunderstorms likely, 73. Tuesday night, showers likely, 51. Wednesday, showers, possibly a thunderstorm, 71. Thursday, partly sunny, 74. Friday, sunny, isolated afternoon showers and thunderstorms, 74.
6: Ladies and gentlemen, it's estimated that 10 to 40% of men lose their wedding rings at some point, and nowhere is that more common than on beaches when hands are slick with sunscreen and rings can slip off fingers in the ocean. This is why there are professional ring finders. The Wall Street Journal is saying you'll mainly find them around honeymoon, wedding, and vacation hotspots, like on the island of Mauritius. A 61-year-old man with a metal detector and a Speedo has located more than 1,000 wedding rings. He charges based on how long the search takes. If you can't find your ring, he only asks for gas money. Another man in Antigua has a 95% success rate, charges a flat fee of $200 per search. And there are now internet platforms to help connect lost ring owners with ring finders all over the world. In fact, one called, quote, the Ring Finders has a network of hundreds of detectorists who will search yards, parks, lakes, and beaches across the U.S., Canada, to Europe and South America. In the U.K., the National Ring Recovery Service has more than 5,000 members who search for free. Bottom line, sometimes a metal detector and some guy in a Speedo really can save your marriage.

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2: Texas Tech quarterback Brendan Sorsby is applying to enter the NFL supplemental draft. He'll reportedly withdraw his lawsuit on Tuesday and leave college football. In late night baseball, the Dodgers were

0: 4-3 winners over Tampa Bay as Miguel Rojas hit a pinch solo homer in the seventh for the lead. A's and Arizona each one at home. The Cubs as well. Cubbies got two runs in the bottom of the ninth to beat Colorado 5-4, getting a game-winning bases-loaded walk. Pete Crow-Armstrong hit for the cycle. Detroit's Colt Keith hit three home runs and had six RBIs in a Tigers win 9-3 at Houston. Victories for Washington and Minnesota. St. Louis shut out San Diego 3-0 on Dustin May's one-hit. Philadelphia and Zach Wheeler beat Miami 7-0. Cincinnati shut out the Mets 12-0. There were four World Cup games Monday, all of them tie games, including the late game in L.A., 2-2, Iran and New Zealand.
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4: Isolated showers and thunderstorms overnight. Temperatures in the mid-50s at daybreak. Southwest winds near 5. Tuesday, showers and thunderstorms likely, 73. Tuesday night, showers likely, 51. Wednesday, showers, possibly a thunderstorm, 71. Thursday, partly sunny, 74. Friday, sunny, isolated afternoon showers and thunderstorms, 74.

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1: Vice President J.D. Vance spoke about the deal with Iran on Fox News on Monday.
2: We have the cards, and if they don't honor the commitment, we'll figure out what to do when we get there.
1: The deal hasn't been released by the White House yet, but reports say it will open up the Strait of Hormuz and allow for a 60-day window for the U.S. and Iran to strike a long-term deal that curbs Iran's nuclear ambitions. Senate Minority Leader Chuck Schumer is calling for details and full transparency regarding the newly announced memorandum and understanding with Iran. The Democratic leader issued a statement Monday pushing for the Trump administration to brief Congress immediately on the matter. Primaries are being held today in Georgia, Alabama, Oklahoma, and Washington, D.C. More from Mark Mayfield.
3: President Trump's political muscle is being tested, including in Georgia's Senate race, where he gave a last-minute endorsement to GOP Congressman Mike Collins over former football coach Derek Dooley in their primary runoff. In Alabama's Republican Senate primary runoff, Trump-backed Congressman Barry Moore faces former Navy SEAL Jared Hudson. In Washington, D.C., primaries are being held for mayor and a new non-voting delegate to Congress. I'm Mark Mayfield.
1: A 16-year-old accused of raping and murdering his stepsister on a cruise ship is now in the custody of U.S. Marshals. More from Tammy Trujillo.
4: Timothy Hudson turned himself in Monday after a federal judge in Florida revoked his pretrial release, writing that the crime, quote, suggests a level of psychopathy and lack of remorse that raises concerns that Hudson could snap at any time. Hudson's facing charges over the November 2025 murder of his 18-year-old stepsister, Anna Kepner, while on board a Carnival cruise. Hudson's own mother has called for her son to remain in custody, saying that seeing him walk freely just adds to the family's grief and outrage. Hudson's being tried as an adult.
1: On Wall Street, before the opening bell, U.S. stock futures are flat. I'm Michael Kastner.
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6: Showers and thunderstorms likely today. Highs in the low 70s. Northwest winds 5 to 15, gusting to 25. Tonight, showers likely 52. Tomorrow, showers, possibly a thunderstorm, 70. Tomorrow night, showers likely, possibly a thunderstorm, 52. Thursday, sunny, isolated morning showers, 74. Friday, sunny, 76.

Mark Chestnut. No, afraid not, Mark. It sure is Monday. No, it's Tuesday, 16th of June. We're over the halfway point of the fifth month of 2026. Are you up and at 'em yet? Are you an early riser? I am. I'm Robin, the early bird, Robin John. I still haven't gotten that worm. Vaughn Country 101.3. Welcome to Tuesday. A little bit cooler than normal once the day gets going here. Temp's not bad right now, in the 50s.

1977, Johnny Paycheck. Thanks to David Allan Coe, he wrote that song. Take this job and shove it. Have you ever done that? Told somebody to just left a job in a, well, burning bridge kind of style? Bar Country 101.3, we've got a farmer's market this afternoon. Mauston, every Tuesday afternoon, Juneau County Courthouse Lawn. It's from 2 to 6. You might be able to find Billy Currington there.

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4: Texas Tech quarterback Brendan Sorsby is applying to enter the NFL supplemental draft. He'll reportedly withdraw his lawsuit on Tuesday and leave college football. In late-night baseball, the Dodgers were 4-3 winners over Tampa Bay as Miguel Rojas hit a pinch solo homer in the seventh for the lead. A's and Arizona each one at home. The Cubs as well. Cubbies got two runs in the bottom of the ninth to beat Colorado 5-4, getting a game-winning bases-loaded walk. Pete Crow-Armstrong hit for the cycle. Detroit's Colt Keith hit three home runs and had six RBIs in a Tigers win 9-3 at Houston. Victories for Washington and Minnesota. St. Louis shut out San Diego 3-0 on Dustin May's one-hitter. Philadelphia and Zach Wheeler beat Miami 7-0. Cincinnati shut out the Mets 12-0. There were four World Cup games Monday, all of them tie games, including the late game in L.A., 2-2 Iran and New Zealand.
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6: Showers and thunderstorms likely today. Highs in the low 70s. Northwest winds 5 to 15, gusting to 25. Tonight, showers likely 52. Tomorrow, showers, possibly a thunderstorm 70. Tomorrow night, showers likely, possibly a thunderstorm 52. Thursday, sunny, isolated morning showers 74. Friday, sunny 76.

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What's the first thing you do when you wake up in the morning? Hit the snooze button, grab a cup of coffee, say a prayer, check your phone, let the dog out, listen to Bog Country

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1: Vice President J.D. Vance spoke about the deal with Iran on Fox News on Monday.
2: We have the cards, and if they don't honor the commitment, we'll figure out what to do when we get there.
1: The deal hasn't been released by the White House yet, but reports say it will open up the Strait of Hormuz and allow for a 60-day window for the U.S. and Iran to strike a long-term deal that curbs Iran's nuclear ambitions. Senate Minority Leader Chuck Schumer is calling for details and full transparency regarding the newly announced memorandum and understanding with Iran. The Democratic leader issued a statement Monday pushing for the Trump administration to brief Congress immediately on the matter. Primaries are being held today in Georgia, Alabama, Oklahoma, and Washington, D.C. More from Mark Mayfield.
3: President Trump's political muscle is being tested, including in Georgia's Senate race, where he gave a last-minute endorsement to GOP Congressman Mike Collins over former football coach Derek Dooley in their primary runoff. In Alabama's Republican Senate primary runoff, Trump-backed Congressman Barry Moore faces former Navy SEAL Jared Hudson. In Washington, D.C., primaries are being held for mayor and a new non-voting delegate to Congress. I'm Mark Mayfield.
1: A 16-year-old accused of raping and murdering his stepsister on a cruise ship is now in the custody of U.S. Marshals. More from Tammy Trujillo.
4: Timothy Hudson turned himself in Monday after a federal judge in Florida revoked his pretrial release, writing that the crime, quote, suggests a level of psychopathy and lack of remorse that raises concerns that Hudson could snap at any time. Hudson's facing charges over the November 2025 murder of his 18-year-old stepsister Anna Kepner while on board a Carnival cruise. Hudson's own mother has called for her son to remain in custody, saying that seeing him walk freely just adds to the family's grief and outrage. Hudson's being tried as an adult.
1: On Wall Street, before the opening bell, U.S. stock futures are flat. I'm Michael Kastner.
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6: 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This is Shauna. Take a picture of a cow and submit it with your name and the cow's name, if it has one, to OakdaleCU at OakdaleCU.coop. Photos will be posted to our Facebook page on June 18th, with voting through June 24th. The top three pictures with the most likes will win cash prizes. 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
7: A lacrosse man arrested on fifth offense drunk driving charges on the interstate near Wisconsin Dells in June of last year was sentenced to 18 months in prison yesterday. 46-year-old Son Robinson will also be in probation for 18 months after he is released. A second felony was dropped in a plea deal but considered in sentencing. Robinson was driving without his headlights on. Robinson had four drunk drivings in a five-year period in Milwaukee County between 2005 and 2014. 52% of La Crosse School District residents support building a $33 million combined district and city pool at Logan Middle School, according to a district survey released last night. The pool would be built on the school's north side, where the current north side outdoor pool that is currently closed sits. It would likely have to go to a referendum to get approved. Costs are not immediately available. Traffic patterns on two La Crosse Southside roads will change next Monday. The intersection of Losey Boulevard and Mormon Cooley Road will have lane closures starting Monday until the Friday before Labor Day. The stoplight layer is being reconstructed. Northbound traffic on South Avenue between 7th and Green Bay Streets will be detoured starting Monday for 8 days. Monroe County will consider an 18-month AI data center building moratorium next month. Right now, any applications the county get would fall under unclassified uses. County Administrator Tina Osterberg says a lot of county board members have been getting emails on data centers.
8: There's a lot of concern from the citizens, and so I think from a county standpoint, we need to sit down and talk about like what is accurate for those individuals that have concerns about data centers and where can they go to get that information.
7: About half the conditional use permit hearings the county gets from outside of cities or villages first go to the town in question, then the county. A 56-foot-long life-size inflatable whale will be at the Onalaska YMCA tomorrow from 10 o'clock to 3 o'clock. Visitors can walk inside the whale and see whale fossils during the free program. And now you're up to date. Craig Otto, Magnum Media News.
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7: Showers and thunderstorms likely today. Highs in the low 70s. Northwest winds 5 to 15, gusting to 25. Tonight, showers likely, 52. Tomorrow, showers, possibly a thunderstorm, 70. Tomorrow night, showers likely, possibly a thunderstorm, 52. Thursday, sunny, isolated morning showers, 74. Friday, sunny, 76.

Colin Ray. One boy, one girl. Bog Country 101.3. They are at it again. The Lone Rock Schoolhouse. It's Rock Around the Block this Saturday. It's a fundraiser for the school. Tell you more in less than 10 minutes right here.

0: my best friend. The Gentle Giant, Don Williams, Bog Country 101.3, a fun fundraiser for the upkeep on a historic country schoolhouse happening this Saturday. 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
4: Texas Tech quarterback Brendan Sorsby is applying to enter the NFL supplemental draft. He'll reportedly withdraw his lawsuit on Tuesday and leave college football. In late-night baseball, the Dodgers were 4-3 winners over Tampa Bay as Miguel Rojas hit a pinch solo homer in the seventh for the lead. A's and Arizona each won at home. The Cubs as well. Cubbies got 2 runs in the bottom of the ninth to beat Colorado 5-4, getting a game-winning bases-loaded walk. Pete Crow-Armstrong hit for the cycle. Detroit's Colt Keith hit 3 home runs and had 6 RBIs in a Tigers win 9-3 at Houston. Victories for Washington and Minnesota. St. Louis shut out San Diego 3-0 on Dustin May's one hitter. Philadelphia and Zach Wheeler beat Miami 7-0. Cincinnati shut out the Mets 12-0. There were 4 World Cup games Monday, all of them tie games, including the late game in L.A., 2-2 Iran and New Zealand.
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9: Showers and thunderstorms likely today. Highs in the low 70s. Northwest winds 5 to 15, gusting to 25. Tonight, showers likely, 52. Tomorrow, showers, possibly a thunderstorm, 70. Tomorrow night, showers likely, possibly a thunderstorm, 52. Thursday, sunny, isolated morning showers, 74. Friday, sunny, 76.

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0: Hi, this is Danielle Calhoun, creator of The Carrying Closet in Toma. We'd like to thank Torkelson Funeral Home and Cream Nation, serving our neighbors and friends for over 100 years, for this opportunity to share our story. The children and families that we serve are children in out-of-home care placement, families experiencing crisis, displacement from financial hardships, foster and kinship families, families navigating county and social service systems, local schools and community organizations, and anyone in our community facing hardship. The Caring Closet was blessed to be utilized 578 times last year by multiple organizations and resources, distributed 45 Thanksgiving meals to local families, helped bring Christmas to over 200 children. We launched a professionally designed and installed a sensory room. The Caring Closet logo is making a difference one child at a time. Our goals for the next couple years is to enhance our sensory playroom by getting some musical instruments and lighting stuff. And we would like to expand our location to Sparta to have a visit room as well for the children in that community. We are also looking to have a part-time employee at some point. We are always looking for monetary donations and diaper and personal hygiene items. If you'd like to find us and reach out, find us on Facebook at The Caring Closet and Company, or you can find our website, caringclosetoftoma.org. This is Danielle Calhoun, creator of The Caring Closet in Toma. Again, we'd like to thank Torkelson Funeral Home and Cream Nation supporting our community for over 100 years. Thank you.
1: Hello, these are the stories we're working on for you today. A La Crosse man arrested on fifth offense drunk driving charges on the interstate near Wisconsin Dells in June of last year was sentenced to 18 months in prison yesterday. 46-year-old Son Robinson will also be in probation for 18 months after he is released. A second felony was dropped in a plea deal but considered in sentencing. Robinson was driving without his headlights on. Robinson had four drunk drivings in a five-year period in Milwaukee County between 2005 and 2014. 52% of La Crosse School District residents support building a $33 million combined district and city pool at Logan Middle School, according to a district survey released last night. The pool would be built on the school's north side, where the current north side outdoor pool that is currently closed sits. It would likely have to go to a referendum to get approved. Costs are not immediately available. We'll have those stories and much more coming up.
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2: Today is primary election day in Georgia, Alabama, Oklahoma, and Washington, D.C. President Trump's political muscle is being tested, including in Georgia's Senate race, where he gave a last-minute endorsement to GOP Congressman Mike Collins over former football coach Derek Dooley in their primary runoff. President Trump says the U.S. has digitally signed an agreement with Iran. Trump spoke to reporters at the G7 summit in France this morning about what's in the deal.
3: They originally wrote that we will not develop a nuclear weapon. I said, no, you're not going to develop it. You're not going to buy either. So we have that took another couple of days of time.
2: On the trip, he indicated the official signing ceremony will take place in Geneva on Friday with Vice President J.D. Vance. 8 people are dead after a B-52 bomber crashed at Edwards Air Force Base in California. More from Mark Mayfield.
4: Deputy Commander for the 412th Test Wing, Colonel James Hayes, says this was a mixed crew of military, government civilians, and government contractors.
5: Edwards Air Force Base experienced a horrible tragedy, and we lost 8 great Americans.
4: The base said it happened shortly after the aircraft took off during a routine test mission on Monday morning. The crash is under investigation. Edwards Air Force Base is located about 100 miles northeast of Los Angeles. I'm Mark Mayfield.
2: Staff members for Republican Senator Mitch McConnell of Kentucky are sharing an update following his hospitalization this past weekend. More from Tammy Trujillo.
6: A spokesperson for McConnell says he is fully engaged on Senate business and wants to be back at work. The 84-year-old lawmaker was admitted to the hospital on Sunday, with the exact reason not yet released. McConnell is retiring from the Senate when his term ends later this year after spending over 40 years in office.
2: I'm Michael Kastner.
7: A lacrosse man arrested on fifth offense drunk driving charges on the interstate near Wisconsin Dells in June of last year was sentenced to 18 months in prison yesterday. 46-year-old Son Robinson will also be in probation for 18 months after he is released. A second felony was dropped in a plea deal but considered in sentencing. Robinson was driving without his headlights on. Robinson had 4 drunk drivings in a 5-year period in Milwaukee County between 2005 and 2014. 52% of La Crosse School District residents support building a $33 million combined district and city pool at Logan Middle School, according to a district survey released last night. The pool would be built on the school's north side, where the current north side outdoor pool that is currently closed sits. It would likely have to go to a referendum to get approved. Costs are not immediately available. Monroe County will consider an 18-month AI data center building moratorium next month. Right now, any applications the county get would fall under unclassified uses. County Administrator Tina Osterberg says a lot of county board members have been getting emails on data centers.
8: There's a lot of concern from the citizens, and so I think from a county standpoint, we need to sit down and talk about like what is accurate for those individuals that have concerns about data centers and where can they go to get that information.
7: About half the conditional use permit hearings the county gets from outside of cities or villages first go to the town in question, then the county. Atoma School's 26-27 10-cent meal price increase approved last month may not be enough for the program for next year. Last year, the district average meal price was $3.49. The board approved a diamond average meal price increase to $3.59. That increase may now go up to an average price of $3.69. Officials say food costs are going up 5-7%, including 8-12% for beef. An Osseo man was arrested on drunk driving charges with children ages 7, 6, and 4 in the car between Hixton and Taylor late Saturday night. Police say they got multiple complaints. 40-year-old Jason Olson was all over the road on I-94 near Black River Falls. He's being held in the Jackson County Jail. The children were turned over to Human Services. A preliminary hearing date has been set for the Mauston man charged with murder in the case of a man found dead in a Mauston apartment after a welfare check in January. A preliminary hearing for 35-year-old Jacob Sanders has been set for 3 weeks from Thursday. Police say an autopsy showed Sanders is responsible for the death of 73-year-old Michael Sanders. Jacob Sanders remains held on a $1 million cash bond. And now you're up to date. Craig Otto, Magnum Media News.
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7: Showers and thunderstorms likely today. Highs in the low 70s. Northwest winds 5 to 15, gusting to 25. Tonight, showers likely 52. Tomorrow, showers, possibly a thunderstorm 70. Tomorrow night, showers likely, possibly a thunderstorm 52. Thursday, sunny, isolated morning showers 74. Friday, sunny 76.

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0: Charlie Rich. The most beautiful girl. Bog Country 101.3. Charlie Rich. Did you know that he and Elvis Presley were label mates at Sun Records back in the 50s? They never officially recorded a duet or performed on stage together. However, they did jam together casually behind the scenes, such as in Elvis's hotel suites after concerts. Charlie Rich and Elvis Presley. In fact, Elvis's manager, Sam Phillips, he noted that Charlie had a talent rivaling Elvis. He did play piano for session musicians, such as Jerry Lee Lewis, session musician Charlie Rich, piano player. 9 number ones to his credit. Bog Country 101.3, Kenny Chesney coming up next. Oak Ridge Boys not too far away. Mel McDaniel and Shania Twain. A Bog Country Tuesday morning, 101.3.
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0: You win, my love. Bog Country 101.3. Tomorrow night there is music in the park and concerts in the park. And there may be a problem. Weather. Looks like a high probability of rain tomorrow night. Americana Music in the Park, Gillette Park, and Toma. Two times a month, June, July, and August. And tomorrow night, Wonderlust, unless it's raining. Free admission, concessions available. And if it's raining in Toma, I'm afraid it's canceled. But in Sparta, they do have a plan. Concerts in the park in Sparta, Evans Bossard Park. Nashville recording artist Rafe Carlson and his band tomorrow night, part of their Out of the Woods tour. If it rains in Sparta, the concert moves to the American Legion Hall on Angelo Road, Highway 21 East in Sparta. So watch the weather, but it looks like it could begin tonight, tomorrow, and tomorrow night. We've got more in the forecast coming up. Bog Country 101.3.
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3: Craig Otto, Magnum Media Sports. 12 Western Wisconsin Girls High School softball graduates will play in today's state All-Star Series in Wisconsin Dells. It includes Thomas Annawall, Onalaska's Kylie Gilhausen, and Holman's Gabby Stewart in Division I, Bangor's Abby Langer and Jade Robinson, Royals' Bria Gruen, Hillsborough's Liz Cairns, Melman's Opal Buchanan, and Blair Taylor's Andy Beck in the combined D4 and D5, and West Salem's Josie Brutus and Maddie Elson, and Arcadia's Kylie Fitzpatrick in the combined D2 and D3. West Salem's Brian Babish and Rod Hamilton among the coaches in the series. Each player plays in two games each between 9 o'clock and 4:30. Number grad Bryn Newman is in contention after yesterday's first day of the three-day state women's open at Century World in Stevens Point. Newman shot a 7 over par 38-41-79 yesterday. She's in 22nd place among 72 players. She's 8 shots back. She had an opening birdie and 11 pars, including parring all 4 par 5s, good for 6 in the field. Onalaska grad Julie Scogan-Schrader shot 41-41-82. She also parred all 4 par 5s. Tomograd Karma Hasselberger shot 44-40-84. Roqua's Maddie Fletcher shot 95. Roqua's Brooke Knutson shot 101. Two Western Wisconsin players can still reach tomorrow's match play portion of the state match play championships at Hidden Glen and Cedarburg. Sparta's Austin Erickson and West Salem's Thomas Bright each stay alive to advance to tomorrow's round of 16 with wins in their final pool play matches this morning after both going 1-1 yesterday. They'd also need an upset in the other match in their pool today to advance to a three-man playoff. Erickson lost 5-3 but then won 3-1. Bright lost 4-3 but then won 2-up. Holman's Luke Table was eliminated from advancing after going 0-2 yesterday. Table lost 2-1 then 5-4. Brewers open a three-game series with the Indians tonight at 6:40. Robert Gasser and Slade Ciccone. Indian star Jose Ramirez is on the DL with a hammock bone fracture. Craig Otto, Magnum Media Sports.
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3: Showers and thunderstorms likely today. Highs in the low 70s. Northwest winds 5 to 15, gusting to 25. Tonight, showers likely, 52. Tomorrow, showers, possibly a thunderstorm, 70. Tomorrow night, showers likely, possibly a thunderstorm, 52. Thursday, sunny, isolated morning showers, 74. Friday, sunny, 76.

George Strait, Heartland, Bog Country 101.3. Did you know that Brad Paisley is on tour right now? Tonight he plays in Stockholm, Sweden. They're 7 hours ahead of us, so he may be starting in a few hours. He'll be there until the 24th of June, which is a week from tomorrow, and then he's heading back to the USA for a 4th of July show, Provo, Utah. Brad Paisley on a worldwide tour. Boy, he plays a lot of great music. Here's one example for you. Wrapped Around, Bog Country 101.3.

0: Fog Country is W267CO Sparta and WBOG Toma.
1: President Trump is touting a newly announced deal with Iran. Trump announced the deal as he met with world leaders at the G7 summit in France early Monday. It's designed to reopen the Strait of Hormuz and implement a 60-day window for the U.S. and Iran to strike a long-term deal, curtailing Iran's nuclear ambitions. Primaries are being held today in Georgia, Alabama, Oklahoma, and Washington, D.C. Mark Mayfield fills us in.
2: President Trump's political muscle is being tested, including in Georgia's Senate race, where he gave a last-minute endorsement to GOP Congressman Mike Collins over former football coach Derek Dooley in their primary runoff. In Alabama's Republican Senate primary runoff, Trump-backed Congressman Barry Moore faces former Navy SEAL Jared Hudson. In Washington, D.C., primaries are being held for mayor and a new non-voting delegate to Congress. I'm Mark Mayfield.
1: An investigation continues into a B-52 bomber crash that left 8 people dead at Edwards Air Force Base in California.
3: This crash is deemed to be unsurvivable, and right now our thoughts and prayers are with the families of those that lost their loved ones.
1: Base officials say the crash happened late Monday morning during what they called a routine test mission northeast of Lancaster, California. The victims' names haven't been released, but base officials say they were a mix of uniformed military personnel, government civilians, and government contractors. A base official said, "We lost 8 great Americans." Forecasters are tracking a weather system that could become the first named tropical storm of the season. More from Rory O'Neill.
4: The National Hurricane Center is following a disturbance over northeastern Mexico that has a good chance of development over the next week. The system will enter the Gulf early Wednesday, where environmental conditions slightly favor its development.
1: If it further develops, officials say it will be called Arthur. I'm Michael Kastner.
5: A lacrosse man arrested on fifth offense drunk driving charges on the interstate near Wisconsin Dells in June of last year was sentenced to 18 months in prison yesterday. 46-year-old Son Robinson will also be in probation for 18 months after he is released. A second felony was dropped in a plea deal but considered in sentencing. Robinson was driving without his headlights on. Robinson had 4 drunk drivings in a 5-year period in Milwaukee County between 2005 and 2014. 52% of La Crosse School District residents support building a $33 million combined district and city pool at Logan Middle School, according to a district survey released last night. The pool would be built on the school's north side, where the current north side outdoor pool that is currently closed sits. It would likely have to go to a referendum to get approved. Costs are not immediately available. Traffic patterns on 2 La Crosse Southside roads will change next Monday. The intersection of Losey Boulevard and Mormon Cooley Road will have lane closures starting Monday until the Friday before Labor Day. The stoplight layer is being reconstructed. Northbound traffic on South Avenue between 7th and Green Bay Streets will be detoured starting Monday for 8 days. Monroe County will consider an 18-month AI data center building moratorium next month. Right now, any applications the county get would fall under unclassified uses. County Administrator Tina Osterberg says a lot of county board members have been getting emails on data centers.
6: There's a lot of concern from the citizens, and so I think from a county standpoint, we need to sit down and talk about like what is accurate for those individuals that have concerns about data centers and where can they go to get that information.
5: About half the conditional use permit hearings the county gets from outside of cities or villages first go to the town in question, then the county. A 56-foot-long life-size inflatable whale will be at the Onalaska YMCA tomorrow from 10 o'clock to 3 o'clock. Visitors can walk inside the whale and see whale fossils during the free program. And now you're up to date. Craig Otto, Magnum Media News.
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5: Showers and thunderstorms likely today. Highs in the low 70s. Northwest winds 5 to 15, gusting to 25. Tonight, showers likely, 52. Tomorrow, showers, possibly a thunderstorm, 70. Tomorrow night, showers likely, possibly a thunderstorm, 52. Thursday, sunny, isolated morning showers, 74. Friday, sunny, 76.

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Bog Country 101.3. This Friday through Sunday, they're back. The Wizards of Rods return to Warren's for a Father's Day weekend. Classic vehicles, tell you more in a few minutes.

Brasco Flats, Tim McGraw, the Judds and Toby Keith. 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

0: He was 35 years old in 1970. Kentucky Rain, Elvis Presley on Bog Country 101.3. This Friday through Sunday, the Wizards of Rods return to Warren's for a Father's Day weekend. It's at the Warren's Log Cabin and Grounds. 3 days of cruising and camping, live music, vendor and swap meets. 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
3: We now know our DNA is only responsible for about 1/3 of how well we are aging. The other 2/3 is all down to lifestyle. So here are a few ways to slow down the biological aging process. This comes from cardiologists at Columbia University. First, eat less sugar and more vegetables, because what we eat can make a difference of 13 years in biological aging. And then, focus on your blood pressure. High blood pressure can age you 12 years or more. It can even cause wrinkles and other visual signs of aging. The next way to slow aging is to get a good night's sleep every night, because too little sleep accelerates the aging process. And one last way to stave off the effects of aging is to have great relationships. Having a strong support system will reduce stress and reduce your biological age by another 5 years. I'm John Tesh with today's Intelligence for Your Life Minute.
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7: Showers and thunderstorms likely today. Highs in the low 70s. Northwest winds 5 to 15, gusting to 25. Tonight, showers likely, 52. Tomorrow, showers, possibly a thunderstorm, 70. Tomorrow night, showers likely, possibly a thunderstorm, 52. Thursday, sunny, isolated morning showers, 74. Friday, sunny, 76.

0: 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And that's all we do here. That's the only kind of music you hear. 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
2: Craig Otto, Magnum Media Sports. 12 Western Wisconsin girls high school softball graduates will play in today's state all-star series in Wisconsin Dells. It includes Toma's Anna Wall, Onalaska's Kylie Gilhausen, and Holman's Gabby Stewart in Division I, Bangor's Abby Langer and Jade Robinson, Royals' Bria Gruen, Hillsborough's Liz Cairns, Elmen's Opal Buchanan, and Blair Taylor's Andy Beck in the combined D4 and D5, and West Salem's Josie Brutus and Maddie Elson, and Arcadia's Kylie Fitzpatrick in the combined D2 and D3. West Salem's Brian Babish and Rod Hamilton among the coaches in the series. Each player plays in two games each between 9 o'clock and 4:30. Toma grad Bryn Newman is in contention after yesterday's first day of the three-day state women's open at Century World in Stevens Point. Newman shot a 7-over par 38-41-79 yesterday. She's in 22nd place among 72 players. She's 8 shots back. She had an opening birdie and 11 pars, including parring all 4 par 5s, good for 6th in the field. Onalaska grad Julie Scogan-Schrader shot 41-41-82. She also parred all 4 par 5s. Toma grad Karma Hasselberger shot 44-40-84. Roqua's Maddie Fletcher shot 95. Roqua's Brooke Knutson shot 101. Two Western Wisconsin players can still reach tomorrow's match play portion of the state match play championships at Hidden Glen in Cedarburg. Sparta's Austin Erickson and West Salem's Thomas Bright each stay alive to advance to tomorrow's round of 16 with wins in their final pool play matches this morning after both going 1-1 yesterday. They'd also need an upset in the other match in their pool today to advance to a three-man playoff. Erickson lost 5-3, but then won 3-1. Bright lost 4-3, but then won 2-up. Holman's Luke Table was eliminated from advancing after going 0-2 yesterday. Table lost 2-1, then 5-4. The Brewers open a three-game series with the Indians tonight at 6:40. Robert Gasser and Slade Ciccone. Indian star Jose Ramirez is on the DL with a hammock bone fracture. Craig Otto, Magnum Media Sports.

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Interruptions ejected. 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

Carried Away. George Strait on Bog Country 101.3. We may have some sunshine now, but the clouds will be moving in. Moving, get it? June Dairy Month. And we've got some shower possibilities later today, tonight, tomorrow, and tomorrow night. I'm Robin John. I'll get back in here tomorrow morning just after 5. Make it a great day.

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1: Georgia, Alabama, Oklahoma, and Washington, D.C. hold primary elections today. In Alabama's Republican Senate primary runoff, Trump-backed Congressman Barry Moore faces former Navy SEAL Jared Hudson. In Washington, D.C., primaries are being held for mayor and a new non-voting delegate to Congress. President Trump is speaking out on efforts to end the war with Iran.
2: We have our deal done with Iran, and it should be successful. It goes to a second stage, which I think will be actually easier.
1: Following a meeting with the Emir of Qatar on the sidelines of the G7 summit in France today, Trump told reporters the U.S. would not be investing in Iran, despite what he called a rumor that got out there yesterday. He said the most important part of the deal is that Iran will never have a nuclear weapon. Exact details of the agreement have yet to be made public, but according to reports, it will open the Strait of Hormuz and open a 30-day window to strike a long-term deal. Severe storms are expected to take aim at parts of the Midwest and Northeast this week. More from Mark Mayfield.
3: The weather threat is expected to start today with gusty winds and hail set to hit parts of Illinois, Indiana, and Michigan. Major cities like Chicago, Indianapolis, and Detroit could all be impacted. Later in the week, the severe weather threat is expected to move into New York City, Washington, D.C., and other large East Coast cities. This comes just days after both regions were hit by destructive winds and large hail. I'm Mark Mayfield.
1: Accused CEO killer Luigi Mangione is set to be back in a New York courtroom today for a hearing. He's charged in the murder of United Healthcare CEO Brian Thompson on a New York City sidewalk in 2024. I'm Michael Kastner.
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5: A lacrosse man arrested on fifth offense drunk driving charges on the interstate near Wisconsin Dells in June of last year was sentenced to 18 months in prison yesterday. 46-year-old Son Robinson will also be in probation for 18 months after he is released. A second felony was dropped in a plea deal but considered in sentencing. Robinson was driving without his headlights on. Robinson had four drunk drivings in a five-year period in Milwaukee County between 2005 and 2014. 52% of La Crosse School District residents support building a $33 million combined district and city pool at Logan Middle School. According to a district survey released last night, the pool would be built on the school's north side, where the current north side outdoor pool that is currently closed sits. It would likely have to go to a referendum to get approved. Costs are not immediately available. Monroe County will consider an 18-month AI data center building moratorium next month. Right now, any applications the county get would fall under unclassified uses. County Administrator Tina Osterberg says a lot of county board members have been getting emails on data centers.
6: There's a lot of concern from the citizens, and so I think from a county standpoint, we need to sit down and talk about like what is accurate for those individuals that have concerns about data centers and where can they go to get that information.
5: About half the conditional use permit hearings the county gets from outside of cities or villages first go to the town in question, then the county. Atoma School's 26-27 10-cent meal price increase approved last month may not be enough for the program for next year. Last year, the district average meal price was $3.49. The board approved a diamond average meal price increase to $3.59. That increase may now go up to an average price of $3.69. Officials say food costs are going up 5-7%, including 8-12% for beef. An Osseo man was arrested on drunk driving charges with children ages 7, 6, and 4 in the car between Hixton and Taylor late Saturday night. Police say they got multiple complaints. 40-year-old Jason Olson was all over the road on I-94 near Black River Falls. He's being held in the Jackson County Jail. The children were turned over to Human Services. A preliminary hearing date has been set for the Mauston man charged with murder in the case of a man found dead in a Mauston apartment after a welfare check in January. A preliminary hearing for 35-year-old Jacob Sanders has been set for 3 weeks from Thursday. Police say an autopsy showed Sanders is responsible for the death of 73-year-old Michael Sanders. Jacob Sanders remains held on a $1 million cash bond. And now you're up to date. Craig Otto, Magnum Media News.
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5: Showers and thunderstorms likely today. Highs in the low 70s. Northwest winds 5 to 15, gusting to 25. Tonight, showers likely, 52. Tomorrow, showers, possibly a thunderstorm, 70. Tomorrow night, showers likely, possibly a thunderstorm, 52. Thursday, sunny, isolated morning showers, 74. Friday, sunny, 76.

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6: Showers and thunderstorms likely today. Highs in the low 70s. Northwest winds 5 to 15, gusting to 25. Tonight, showers likely, 52. Tomorrow, showers, possibly a thunderstorm, 70. Tomorrow night, showers likely, possibly a thunderstorm, 52. Thursday, sunny, isolated morning showers, 74. Friday, sunny, 76.

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4: Texas Tech quarterback Brendan Sorsby is applying to enter the NFL supplemental draft. He'll reportedly withdraw his lawsuit on Tuesday and leave college football. In late-night baseball, the Dodgers were 4-3 winners over Tampa Bay as Miguel Rojas hit a pinch solo homer in the seventh for the lead. A's and Arizona each won at home. The Cubs as well. Cubbies got two runs in the bottom of the ninth to beat Colorado 5-4, getting a game-winning bases-loaded walk. Pete Crow-Armstrong hit for the cycle. Detroit's Colt Keith hit three home runs and had six RBIs in a Tigers win 9-3 at Houston. Victories for Washington and Minnesota. St. Louis shut out San Diego 3-0 on Dustin May's one-hitter. Philadelphia and Zach Wheeler beat Miami 7-0. Cincinnati shut out the Mets 12-0. There were four World Cup games Monday, all of them tie games, including the late game in L.A., 2-2 Iran and New Zealand.
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1: President Trump says the Iran peace deal is completed and going to a second stage, but Blake Sifton reports from Tel Aviv that the news is being met with sharp criticism in Israel.
2: Israel was, of course, not in these negotiations. They were completely sidelined in these negotiations. And the media here is really jumping on the fact that Prime Minister Netanyahu admitted yesterday that the Israeli government doesn't even know the exact details of this agreement.
1: In an address last night, Netanyahu didn't criticize the deal, but did distance himself from it. And he says he doesn't plan to withdraw Israeli forces from Lebanon. Speaking today in France on the sidelines of the G7 summit, President Trump expressed frustration with Israel's recent actions in Lebanon and suggested Syria take care of Hezbollah, saying it would likely do a better job. But he said that the fighting in Lebanon would not affect the Iran deal. Multiple people have been arrested for discussing plans to attack the UFC event at the White House. That's according to FBI Director Kash Patel. The plot included using drones and a gunman to cause harm at the event on Sunday. The FBI and Secret Service reportedly uncovered the plans in messages between the suspects. It's unclear how far along the group was in planning the attack. Primaries are being held today in Georgia, Alabama, Oklahoma, and Washington, D.C. More from Mark Mayfield.
3: President Trump's political muscle is being tested, including in Georgia's Senate race, where he gave a last-minute endorsement to GOP Congressman Mike Collins over former football coach Derek Dooley in their primary runoff. In Alabama's Republican Senate primary runoff, Trump-backed Congressman Barry Moore faces former Navy SEAL Jared Hudson. In Washington, D.C., primaries are being held for mayor and a new non-voting delegate to Congress.
1: I'm Michael Kastner.
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5: Showers and thunderstorms likely this afternoon. Temperatures near 70. West winds 5 to 15, gusting to 25. Tonight, showers likely 52. Tomorrow, showers, possibly a thunderstorm 70. Tomorrow night, showers likely, possibly a thunderstorm 52. Thursday, sunny, isolated morning showers 74. Friday, sunny 76.

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3: We now know our DNA is only responsible for about one-third of how well we are aging. The other two-thirds is all down to lifestyle. So here are a few ways to slow down the biological aging process. This comes from cardiologists at Columbia University. First, eat less sugar and more vegetables, because what we eat can make a difference of 13 years in biological aging. And then, focus on your blood pressure. High blood pressure can age you 12 years or more. It can even cause wrinkles and other visual signs of aging. The next way to slow aging is to get a good night's sleep every night, because too little sleep accelerates the aging process. And one last way to stave off the effects of aging is to have great relationships. Having a strong support system will reduce stress and reduce your biological age by another 5 years. I'm John Tesh with today's Intelligence for Your Life Minute.
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8: Texas Tech quarterback Brendan Sorsby is applying to enter the NFL supplemental draft. He'll reportedly withdraw his lawsuit on Tuesday and leave college football. In late-night baseball, the Dodgers were 4-3 winners over Tampa Bay as Miguel Rojas hit a pinch solo homer in the seventh for the lead. A's and Arizona each won at home. The Cubs as well. Cubbies got two runs in the bottom of the ninth to beat Colorado 5-4, getting a game-winning bases-loaded walk. Pete Crow-Armstrong hit for the cycle. Detroit's Colt Keith hit three home runs and had six RBIs in a Tigers win 9-3 at Houston. Victories for Washington and Minnesota. St. Louis shut out San Diego 3-0 on Dustin May's one-hitter. Philadelphia and Zach Wheeler beat Miami 7-0. Cincinnati shut out the Mets 12-0. There were four World Cup games Monday, all of them tie games, including the late game in L.A., 2-2, Iran and New Zealand.
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9: Showers and thunderstorms likely this afternoon. Temperatures near 70. West winds 5 to 15, gusting to 25. Tonight, showers likely 52. Tomorrow, showers, possibly a thunderstorm 70. Tomorrow night, showers likely, possibly a thunderstorm 52. Thursday, sunny, isolated morning showers 74. Friday, sunny 76.

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3: Hello, these are the stories we're working on for you today. A lacrosse man arrested on fifth offense drunk driving charges on the interstate near Wisconsin Dells in June of last year was sentenced to 18 months in prison yesterday. 46-year-old Son Robinson will also be in probation for 18 months after he is released. A second felony was dropped in a plea deal but considered in sentencing. Robinson was driving without his headlights on. Robinson had four drunk drivings in a five-year period in Milwaukee County between 2005 and 2014. 52% of La Crosse School District residents support building a $33 million combined district and city pool at Logan Middle School, according to a district survey released last night. The pool would be built on the school's north side, where the current north side outdoor pool that is currently closed sits. It would likely have to go to a referendum to get approved. Costs are not immediately available. We'll have those stories and much more coming up.
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3: Showers and thunderstorms likely this afternoon. Temperatures near 70. West winds 5 to 15, gusting to 25. Tonight, showers likely, 52. Tomorrow, showers, possibly a thunderstorm, 70. Tomorrow night, showers likely, possibly a thunderstorm, 52. Thursday, sunny, isolated morning showers, 74. Friday, sunny, 76.

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2: This is Uplift. Years ago, a little boy saw a poster announcing that a circus was coming to his county seat town. He had never seen a circus, so he counted the days and saved his money. The night before, he could hardly sleep for the excitement. Up at the crack of dawn, he joined the crowd along the street watching the circus parade. He saw the lions and tigers and bears. He saw the beautiful horses, huge elephants, elegant acrobats and funny clowns. Everything thrilled him, and when it was over, he handed the last man in the parade his money and went home. It wasn't until years later he discovered that he had never been to a circus at all. He had only watched the parade. And you know, there are some of us like that boy. We settle for the parade only and miss what life is really all about. John Tabb wisely said, "Every year that I live, I am more convinced that the waste of life lies in the love we have not given, the powers we have not used, the selfish prudence which will risk nothing, and which, shirking pain, misses happiness as well." More after this. One of the difficult things we will face in this life is sorrow. Author Norman Vincent Peale called sorrow one of the inevitabilities of life. Josh Sonnenberg and the staff of the Sonnenberg Family Funeral Home in Toma are prepared to help us deal with some of those inevitabilities. They have answers and solutions to the questions and issues that occur with death. Call them at 608-372-2300. It's important for us to make use of every opportunity God gives us. Don't miss out and settle for the parade only and miss the real show. I'm Bill McClure.
3: This is Josh Sonnenberg. I'll be happy to send you a copy of today's Uplift script if you call me at 372-2300.
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5: Texas Tech quarterback Brendan Sorsby is applying to enter the NFL supplemental draft. He'll reportedly withdraw his lawsuit on Tuesday and leave college football. In late-night baseball, the Dodgers were 4-3 winners over Tampa Bay as Miguel Rojas hit a pinch solo homer in the seventh for the lead. A's and Arizona each won at home. The Cubs as well. Cubbies got two runs in the bottom of the ninth to beat Colorado 5-4, getting a game-winning bases-loaded walk. Pete Crow-Armstrong hit for the cycle. Detroit's Colt Keith hit three home runs and had six RBIs in a Tigers win 9-3 at Houston. Victories for Washington and Minnesota. St. Louis shut out San Diego 3-0 on Dustin May's one-hitter. Philadelphia and Zach Wheeler beat Miami 7-0. Cincinnati shut out the Mets 12-0. There were four World Cup games Monday, all of them tie games, including the late game in L.A., 2-2 Iran and New Zealand.
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7: Showers and thunderstorms likely this afternoon. Temperatures near 70. West winds 5 to 15, gusting to 25. Tonight, showers likely, 52. Tomorrow, showers, possibly a thunderstorm, 70. Tomorrow night, showers likely, possibly a thunderstorm, 52. Thursday, sunny, isolated morning showers, 74. Friday, sunny, 76.

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2: The deal between the U.S. and Iran has been signed virtually, with an official signing ceremony set for Friday. Vice President J.D. Vance told NBC News that details related to the deal will not be released until after the ceremony, when the next phase of negotiations begin. Elsewhere, when speaking at the G7 summit in France, President Trump expressed frustration towards Israel's handling of their conflict with Hezbollah. An investigation is continuing into yesterday's crash of a B-52 bomber at Edwards Air Force Base in California. NBC's Liz Kreutz reports all people on board were killed.
3: B-52s, the oldest bomber in the U.S. military's fleet, are on average more than 60 years old, although they've been heavily updated. The eight-engine, high-altitude planes are capable of carrying nuclear weapons and are also used to surveil large areas of ocean surfaces.
2: Officials say the crash occurred during what they called a routine test mission. The victims' names haven't been released, but base officials say they included uniformed military personnel, government civilians, and government contractors. The cause of the crash is so far unclear. Edwards Air Force Base is located about 100 miles northeast of Los Angeles. Primaries are taking place in Georgia, Alabama, Oklahoma, and Washington, D.C. today. President Trump's political muscle is being tested, including in Georgia's Senate race, where he gave a last-minute endorsement to GOP Congressman Mike Collins over former football coach Derek Dooley in their primary runoff. In Alabama's Republican Senate primary runoff, Trump-backed Congressman Barry Moore faces former Navy SEAL Jared Hudson. At least 16 million people are under flood watches from southern Texas up through central Mississippi. The weather watch comes as severe flooding wreaks havoc across the South, and the watches will likely be expanded to include Alabama later on today. Flash flooding, gusty winds, and a high risk of rip currents and water spouts are possible along the Gulf Coast over the next couple of days. The National Weather Service has warned of potentially life-threatening flash flooding throughout the week, and New Orleans faces the highest flood risk. I'm Chris Caraggio.
4: A lacrosse man arrested on fifth offense drunk driving charges on the interstate near Wisconsin Dells in June of last year was sentenced to 18 months in prison yesterday. 46-year-old Son Robinson will also be in probation for 18 months after he is released. A second felony was dropped in a plea deal but considered in sentencing. Robinson was driving without his headlights on. Robinson had four drunk drivings in a five-year period in Milwaukee County between 2005 and 2014. 52% of La Crosse School District residents support building a $33 million combined district and city pool at Logan Middle School, according to a district survey released last night. The pool would be built on the school's north side, where the current north side outdoor pool that is currently closed sits. It would likely have to go to a referendum to get approved. Costs are not immediately available. Monroe County will consider an 18-month AI data center building moratorium next month. Right now, any applications the county get would fall under unclassified uses. County Administrator Tina Osterberg says a lot of county board members have been getting emails on data centers.
5: There's a lot of concern from the citizens, and so I think from a county standpoint, we need to sit down and talk about like what is accurate for those individuals that have concerns about data centers and where can they go to get that information.
4: About half the conditional use permit hearings the county gets from outside of cities or villages first go to the town in question, then the county. Atoma School's 26-27 10-cent meal price increase approved last month may not be enough for the program for next year. Last year, the district average meal price was $3.49. The board approved a diamond average meal price increase to $3.59. That increase may now go up to an average price of $3.69. Officials say food costs are going up 5-7%, including 8-12% for beef. An Osseo man was arrested on drunk driving charges with children ages 7, 6, and 4 in the car between Hixton and Taylor late Saturday night. Police say they got multiple complaints. 40-year-old Jason Olson was all over the road on I-94 near Black River Falls. He's being held in the Jackson County Jail. The children were turned over to Human Services. A preliminary hearing date has been set for the Mauston man charged with murder in the case of a man found dead in a Mauston apartment after a welfare check in January. A preliminary hearing for 35-year-old Jacob Sanders has been set for 3 weeks from Thursday. Police say an autopsy showed Sanders is responsible for the death. of 73-year-old Michael Sanders. Jacob Sanders remains held on a $1 million cash bond. And now you're up to date. Craig Otto, Magnum Media News.
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4: Showers and thunderstorms likely this afternoon. Temperatures near 70. West winds 5 to 15, gusting to 25. Tonight, showers likely, 52. Tomorrow, showers, possibly a thunderstorm, 70. Tomorrow night, showers likely, possibly a thunderstorm, 52. Thursday, sunny, isolated morning showers, 74. Friday, sunny, 76.

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7: Showers and thunderstorms likely this afternoon. Temperatures near 70. West winds 5 to 15, gusting to 25. Tonight, showers likely 52. Tomorrow, showers, possibly a thunderstorm 70. Tomorrow night, showers likely, possibly a thunderstorm 52. Thursday, sunny, isolated morning showers 74. Friday, sunny 76.

0: Bog Country is W267CO Sparta and WBOG Tomah.
1: Voters in Georgia, Alabama, Oklahoma, and Washington, D.C. are heading to the polls today. President Trump's political muscle is being tested, including in Georgia's Senate race, where he gave a last-minute endorsement to GOP Congressman Mike Collins over former football coach Derek Dooley in their primary runoff. In Alabama's Republican Senate primary runoff, Trump-backed Congressman Barry Moore faces former Navy SEAL Jared Hudson. Vice President J.D. Vance says the details related to the Iran deal won't be released until after the ceremony when the next phase of negotiations begin. That's what Vance told NBC News. Elsewhere, when speaking at the G7 summit in France, President Trump expressed frustration towards Israel's handling of their conflict with Hezbollah. Federal law enforcement officials say multiple people have been taken into custody after discussing plans to attack the UFC event at the White House. One of those arrests is from Ohio, where Governor Mike DeWine says the news should serve as a reminder to stay vigilant.
2: Look, we live in difficult times, and there are people out there who are inclined and capable of doing very bad things.
1: According to a criminal complaint, 19-year-old Tyson Proper was arrested in Knox County and faces four criminal counts, including attempted murder of an officer or employee of the United States. The plot is believed to have involved using drones and a gunman to cause harm at the event Sunday. The FBI and Secret Service reportedly uncovered the plans and messages between the suspects. A B-52 bomber crash at Edwards Air Force Base in California left eight people dead yesterday. Base officials say the crash happened late Monday morning during what they called a routine test mission northeast of Lancaster. The victims' names haven't been released, but base officials say they were a mix of uniformed military personnel, government civilians, and government contractors. There's four World Cup games on the schedule today across the country. France and Senegal will meet in New Jersey for the first match of the day. Later, Iraq and Norway will clash in Foxborough, Massachusetts. I'm Chris Caraggio.
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7: A lacrosse man arrested on fifth offense drunk driving charges on the interstate near Wisconsin Dells in June of last year was sentenced to 18 months in prison yesterday. 46-year-old Son Robinson will also be in probation for 18 months after he is released. A second felony was dropped in a plea deal but considered in sentencing. Robinson was driving without his headlights on. Robinson had four drunk drivings in a five-year period in Milwaukee County between 2005 and 2014. 52% of La Crosse School District residents support building a $33 million combined district and city pool at Logan Middle School. According to a district survey released last night, the pool would be built on the school's north side, where the current north side outdoor pool that is currently closed sits. It would likely have to go to a referendum to get approved. Costs are not immediately available. Monroe County will consider an 18-month AI data center building moratorium next month. Right now, any applications the county get would fall under unclassified uses. County Administrator Tina Osterberg says a lot of county board members have been getting emails on data centers.
8: There's a lot of concern from the citizens, and so I think from a county standpoint, we need to sit down and talk about like what is accurate for those individuals that have concerns about data centers and where can they go to get that information.
7: About half the conditional use permit hearings the county gets from outside of cities or villages first go to the town in question, then the county. A Tomah School's 26-27 10-cent meal price increase approved last month may not be enough for the program for next year. Last year, the district average meal price was $3.49. The board approved a diamond average meal price increase to $3.59. That increase may now go up to an average price of $3.69. Officials say food costs are going up 5-7%, including 8-12% for beef. An Osseo man was arrested on drunk driving charges with children ages 7, 6, and 4 in the car between Hixton and Taylor late Saturday night. Police say they got multiple complaints. 40-year-old Jason Olson was all over the road on I-94 near Black River Falls. He's being held in the Jackson County Jail. The children were turned over to Human Services. A preliminary hearing date has been set for the Mauston man charged with murder in the case of a man found dead in a Mauston apartment after a welfare check in January. A preliminary hearing for 35-year-old Jacob Sanders has been set for 3 weeks from Thursday. Police say an autopsy showed Sanders is responsible for the death of 73-year-old Michael Sanders. Jacob Sanders remains held on a $1 million cash bond. And now you're up to date. Craig Otto, Magnum Media News.
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7: Showers and thunderstorms likely this afternoon. Temperatures near 70. West winds 5 to 15, gusting to 25. Tonight, showers likely, 52. Tomorrow, showers, possibly a thunderstorm, 70. Tomorrow night, showers likely, possibly a thunderstorm, 52. Thursday, sunny, isolated morning showers, 74. Friday, sunny, 76.

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4: Texas Tech quarterback Brendan Sorsby is applying to enter the NFL supplemental draft. He'll reportedly withdraw his lawsuit on Tuesday and leave college football. In late-night baseball, the Dodgers were 4-3 winners over Tampa Bay as Miguel Rojas hit a pinch solo homer in the seventh for the lead. A's and Arizona each won at home. The Cubs as well. Cubbies got two runs in the bottom of the ninth to beat Colorado 5-4, getting a game-winning bases-loaded walk. Pete Crow-Armstrong hit for the cycle. Detroit's Colt Keith hit three home runs and had six RBIs in a Tigers win 9-3 at Houston. Victories for Washington and Minnesota. St. Louis shut out San Diego 3-0 on Dustin May's one-hitter. Philadelphia and Zach Wheeler beat Miami 7-0. Cincinnati shut out the Mets 12-0. There were four World Cup games Monday, all of them tie games, including the late game in L.A., 2-2 Iran and New Zealand.
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7: Showers and thunderstorms likely this afternoon. Temperatures near 70. West winds 5 to 15, gusting to 25. Tonight, showers likely 52. Tomorrow, showers, possibly a thunderstorm 70. Tomorrow night, showers likely, possibly a thunderstorm 52. Thursday, sunny, isolated morning showers 74. Friday, sunny 76.
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1: The deal between the U.S. and Iran is set for an official signing ceremony on Friday. Vice President J.D. Vance told NBC News the details related to the deal will not be released until after the ceremony, when the next phase of negotiations begin. Elsewhere, when speaking at the G7 summit in France, President Trump expressed frustration towards Israel's handling of their conflict with Hezbollah. Iran's foreign minister said if Israeli forces remain in Lebanon, that would result in a violation of the U.S.-Iran deal. Primaries are being held in Georgia, Alabama, Oklahoma, and Washington, D.C. President Trump's political muscle is being tested, including in Georgia's Senate race, where he gave a last-minute endorsement to GOP Congressman Mike Collins over former football coach Derek Dooley in their primary runoff. In Alabama's Republican Senate primary runoff, Trump-backed Congressman Barry Moore faces former Navy SEAL Jared Hudson. In Washington, D.C., primaries are being held for mayor and a new non-voting delegate to Congress. The National Hurricane Center has started to issue advisories on a disturbance that, when it forms, will become the first named storm of the Atlantic hurricane season. That's expected to happen later today or tomorrow in the Gulf. The latest models show it along the Texas coastline, moving inland near the border with Louisiana. Sean Diddy Combs' time behind bars is getting shorter again, Lisa Salvati reports.
2: The Federal Bureau of Prisons reports the rap star's release date from federal custody in New Jersey is now February 23, 2028. This is the third time it's been changed. It went from June 4th of 28 to April 25th and April 15th. The Bureau of Prisons hasn't given a reason for moving it up again. The 56-year-old music mogul is participating in a drug abuse rehab program at FCI Fort Dix after his conviction last summer on prostitution charges, while his lawyers appeal that conviction.
1: President Trump's White House ballroom project cost is rising. The Washington Post reports documents from the project's contractor show the ballroom is projected to cost $600 million. The records show half of that is expected to come from taxpayer money. I'm Chris Caraggio.
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6: Showers and thunderstorms likely this afternoon. Temperatures near 70. West winds 5 to 15, gusting to 25. Tonight, showers likely 52. Tomorrow, showers, possibly a thunderstorm 70. Tomorrow night, showers likely, possibly a thunderstorm 52. Thursday, sunny, isolated morning showers 74. Friday, sunny 76.

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1: A job at Cardinal IG comes with a lot of perks, but here's what really stands out to Sean.
2: 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So I like the transparency from leadership on that.
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4: France and Senegal about to get underway from New Jersey in the first of four matches on this World Cup day. It is in Group I. You'll see it on Fox coming up at 6 o'clock Eastern time from Boston. Norway against Iraq in the other Group I matchup. In Group J later on, it's Argentina against Algeria in Kansas City. That's at 9 Eastern, midnight Eastern time. Austria takes on Jordan and San Francisco in the other Group J match. Golden Knights head coach John Tortorella will not return next season. He helped lead the Golden Knights to the Stanley Cup final after taking over with just eight games left in the regular season. The New Orleans Saints are bringing back veteran defensive end Cameron Jordan on a one-year deal. It will be Jordan's 16th and final season in the league, all of them in New Orleans. While Chiefs wide receiver Rashee Rice was released from prison today following a 30-day stay for a probation violation. Rory McIlroy tees at 7:52 Eastern time Thursday in the first round of the U.S. Open.
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7: Showers and thunderstorms likely this afternoon. Temperatures near 70. West winds 5 to 15, gusting to 25. Tonight, showers likely 52. Tomorrow, showers, possibly a thunderstorm 70. Tomorrow night, showers likely, possibly a thunderstorm 52. Thursday, sunny, isolated morning showers 74. Friday, sunny 76.

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They all play here. 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

Bog Country, 101.3. Mike Olson with you on this Tuesday afternoon. Just enjoyed some Rascal Flatts. Oh, we've got plenty more lined up, along with news and weather and sports. Got a lot of things happening around the listening area as well. All right, so, yeah, especially the weather. We'll keep you informed that. We should have our updated weather here before too very long. Make sure you know what's going on then. All right, so let's get back to the music part here with Tanya Tucker, Garth Brooks, Toby Keith, Steve Earle, Brad Paisley, and Wynonna Judd on Bog Country 101.3.

Alan Jackson, Kenny Chesney, Brooks and Dunn. They all play here. 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

0: Oh, great classic from Tanya Tucker on Bog Country 101.3. That's bringing us to an information break. I'll have a Fox Sports update waiting for you, and we'll get you the updated area weather forecast. Then we can get you back in for another round of music. You'll be hearing from Taylor Swift, Little Texas, Luke Bryan, Tim McGraw, Martina McBride, and Big and Rich on Bog Country 101.3.
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3: At the World Cup Group I play, France and Senegal, currently scoreless in a match that you can see right now on Fox. They are at the half. It is Group I. Later today, Norway faces Iraq in Foxborough. That's at 6 o'clock Eastern. Kansas City tonight, it's Argentina against Algeria in Group J. Austria and Jordan play at midnight Eastern in San Francisco. The New Orleans Saints are bringing back veteran defensive end Cameron Jordan on a one-year deal. It'll be his 16th season in the league, 16th season in New Orleans. It will also be his last season, as he made the announcement today. Chiefs wide receiver Rashee Rice was released from jail following a 30-day stay, and the family of Alden Smith says they will send his brain to be examined for CTE after the defensive end died Saturday at the age of 36. Golden Knights head coach John Tortorella will not return next season. West Virginia leads Troy in the 6th, 2-0 at the College World Series.
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9: Showers likely tonight, lows in the mid-50s, northwest winds 5 to 10. Tomorrow showers, possibly a thunderstorm, 69. Tomorrow night showers, possibly a thunderstorm, 52. Thursday sunny, isolated morning showers, 74. Friday sunny, 76. Saturday sunny, isolated afternoon showers and thunderstorms, 80.

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Bug Country 101.3 with Taylor Swift. Now, what have we got going on around the area? Oh, we got so many different things happening. Coming up tomorrow, Concerts in the Park in Sparta. Evans Bossard Park is where you need to go. It's Nashville recording artist Rafe Carlson and his band with Country Rock. All right, part of their Out of the Woods tour. There's no admission charge. They got concessions there that open up at 5:30. The music starts at 6:30, so bring a little extra cash there for food and drink if you'd like. Don't forget to drag along a lawn chair or a blanket, too. Now, should it be raining here tomorrow, the concert will be moved to the Sparta American Legion Hall on Angelo Road. All right, so you can find more info, too, at bikesparta.com. All right, yeah, enjoy the show. You're going to get her one way or another. Okay. Easton Corbin and the Oak Ridge Boys are going to take you up to national news and our area weather. Then it's the Forrester Sisters and John Michael Montgomery keeping the music rolling on Bog Country 101.3.

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1: Voters are casting ballots in primary races in three states and the District of Columbia today. In Georgia's Senate race, President Trump gave a last-minute endorsement to GOP Congressman Mike Collins over former football coach Derek Dooley in their primary runoff. The official signing ceremony for the deal reached with Iran is set for Friday. Vice President J.D. Vance told NBC News that details related to the deal won't be released until then. Iran's foreign minister says if Israeli forces remain in Lebanon, that would result in a violation of the upcoming U.S.-Iran deal. FBI Director Kash Patel says five people have been arrested for discussing plans to attack Sunday's UFC event at the White House. Two of the arrested are from California. One is from Ohio. All of them are facing federal criminal charges. The FBI and Secret Service reportedly uncovered the plans in messages between the suspects. Investigators are looking into the deadly crash of a B-52 bomber at Edwards Air Force Base in California yesterday. Base officials say eight people, including crew members and government contractors, were killed when the aircraft went down shortly after takeoff on a routine test mission. The victims' names were being withheld until 24 hours after their families were notified under Pentagon policy. Four World Cup games are on tap today across the U.S. France and Senegal are playing currently in New Jersey. Later, Iraq and Norway will clash in Foxborough. Tonight, Algeria will face off against Argentina in Kansas City. The action will be capped off by Austria facing Jordan in Santa Clara. The first trailer has been released for Shrek 5. Matt Mattinson has more.
2: The footage shows Shrek, Donkey, Fiona, and the family on another adventure in a new city. 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
2: The cast includes Mike Myers, Eddie Murphy, Cameron Diaz, Zendaya, Marcelo Hernandez, and Skylar Gisondo. 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
6: Showers likely tonight, lows in the mid-50s, northwest winds 5 to 10. Tomorrow, showers, possibly a thunderstorm, 69. Tomorrow night, showers, possibly a thunderstorm, 52. Thursday, sunny, isolated morning showers, 74. Friday, sunny, 76. Saturday, sunny, isolated afternoon showers and thunderstorms, 80.

Bog Country 101.3 with the Forrester Sisters. Oh, let's see. Tomorrow is Americana Music in the Park at Gillette Park in Tomah. And now the weather does not look good for our side. All right. Yeah, it looks like we're going to be having rain here, probably maybe going into Thursday yet. All right. So, yeah, if it is raining tomorrow night, Americana Music in the Park there at Gillette Park in Tomah, that will be canceled. All right. So do keep an eye and an ear here on the weather. We'll fill you in with what we have for you. All right. In the meantime, I do have more music. That's always a go here. Willie Nelson, Shania Twain, Rascal Flatts, Vince Gill, the Zac Brown Band, and Sawyer Brown on Bog Country 101.3.

0: Hog Country 101.3 with Willie Nelson. During that set, we had Vince Gill there with Liza Jane. And Vince got a new EP in his 50 Years From Home series, and it's A Mother's Prayer, which features the title track and co-written by Jordan Fletcher and Maggie Rose, who also lend background vocals. So more music out there from Vince Gill. He just keeps her coming. Right now, we've got an information break coming your way, and then we can get you back in for another set. Stand by. I'll have Sugarland, Tracy Byrd, George Strait, Tim McGraw, Restless Heart, and Jessica Andrews on Bog Country 101.3.
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5: Showers likely tonight. Lows in the mid-50s. Northwest winds 5 to 10. Tomorrow, showers, possibly a thunderstorm, 69. Tomorrow night, showers, possibly a thunderstorm, 52. Thursday, sunny, isolated morning showers, 74. Friday, sunny, 76. Saturday, sunny, isolated afternoon showers and thunderstorms, 80.

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Now, Montgomery Gentry and Kenny Rogers are going to take you up the top of the hour. National news, our area weather. We'll squeeze a couple of good things in between for you. Then Shelley West and Alan Jackson will start another round of music for you on Bog Country 101.3.

dirt floor poor. Of course, that was back before the war. Yeah, your uncle and I made quite a pair, flying F-15s through hostile air. He went down, but they missed me by hair. He'd always stop right there.

0: Bog Country is W267CO Sparta and WBOG Toma.
1: President Trump's political clout will once again be put to the test in multiple primary races being held today. Voters are heading to the polls for primaries in Oklahoma and Washington, D.C., and primary runoffs in Alabama and Georgia. In Georgia's Senate race, Trump gave a last-minute endorsement to GOP Congressman Mike Collins over former college football coach Derek Dooley in their primary runoff. A signing ceremony is expected Friday in Switzerland to formalize a framework agreement between the U.S. and Iran. Democrats and even a handful of Republicans are expressing skepticism about the deal, the details of which have yet to be released. Trump insists it's a good deal that will open the Strait of Hormuz and stop Iran from getting a nuclear weapon, as further negotiations are scheduled after the signing. Wall Street is closing mixed, with the Dow hitting another record high as oil prices drop. Investors rotated out of chip stocks, sending the tech

0: NASDAQ lower. Oil prices extended their decline, with Brent crude futures dipping below $80 a barrel. Meantime, SpaceX continued to soar, with shares up another 4%. At the closing bell, the Dow Jones gained 328 points to 51,999. The S&P 500 lost 42 points, and the NASDAQ fell 307 points. An investigation is continuing into yesterday's crash of a B-52 bomber at Edwards Air Force Base in California. NBC's Liz Kreutz reports all people on board were killed.
1: B-52s, the oldest bomber in the U.S. military's fleet, are on average more than 60 years old, although they've been heavily updated. The eight-engine, high-altitude planes are capable of carrying nuclear weapons and are also used to surveil large areas of ocean surfaces.
0: Officials say the crash occurred during what they called a routine test mission. The victims' names haven't been released, but base officials say they included uniformed military personnel, government civilians, and government contractors. The cause of the crash is so far unclear. Edwards Air Force Base is located about 100 miles northeast of Los Angeles. I'm Chris Caraggio.
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5: Showers likely tonight, lows in the mid-50s, northwest winds 5 to 10. Tomorrow showers, possibly a thunderstorm, 69. Tomorrow night showers, possibly a thunderstorm, 52. Thursday sunny, isolated morning showers, 74. Friday sunny, 76. Saturday sunny, isolated afternoon showers and thunderstorms, 80.

Hog Country 101.3 with Shelley West and Jose Cuervo. A reminder for you, this Friday through Sunday, the Wizards of Rods return to Warren's for Father's Day weekend at the Warren's Log Cabin and Grounds. 3 days of cruising and camping. There's live music, vendor, and swap meets. 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Yeah, take Dad to Warren's for the Wizards of Rods Father's Day weekend. It is a heck of a party. Okay, now we've got Rascal Flatts, Tanya Tucker, Rodney Atkins, Randy Travis, Brad Paisley, and Travis Tritt. 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

0: 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Got a Fox Sports update coming your way here in just a quick moment. We'll also go over that weather, and we'll get you right back in for another set of music. And just ahead is going to be Jason Aldean, George Strait, Reba McEntire, Tim McGraw, Tracy Lawrence, and Billy Currington on Bog Country 101.3.
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4: At the World Cup in Foxborough, Norway and Iraq about to get underway in Group I play. Earlier today in Group I in New Jersey, it was all about Kylian Mbappe.
5: There's another one! Out of nowhere! 3-1!
4: France would beat Senegal by that 3-1 score on Fox, as it was Mbappe's second goal of the match. It's his 14th goal in World Cup play for France, the most by any Frenchman. Group J play is Argentina and Algeria playing at 9 Eastern in Kansas City. In San Francisco, Austria and Jordan play at midnight Eastern in Group J. John Tortorella will not return next season as the head coach of the Vegas Golden Knights. The Saints are bringing back veteran defensive end Cameron Jordan on a one-year deal. It'll be his 16th and final season in the NFL. And Game 5 of the NBA Finals drew 24.5 million viewers, most watched finals since 1998.
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13: Showers likely tonight. Lows in the mid-50s. Northwest winds 5 to 10. Tomorrow, showers, possibly a thunderstorm, 69. Tomorrow night, showers, possibly a thunderstorm, 52. Thursday, sunny, isolated morning showers, 74. Friday, sunny, 76. Saturday, sunny, isolated afternoon showers and thunderstorms, 80.

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Jason Aldean on Bog Country 101.3. Now, time for me to head on down the road. I'm going to leave you with Gretchen Wilson and Jerry Reed. They will get you up to the news and weather. And, of course, we'll have more music waiting on the other side. Folks, have yourself a great evening, and make sure you keep that umbrella handy. All right? We'll get together again tomorrow afternoon, 3 o'clock, on Bog Country 101.3.

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1: The U.S. and Iran are set to officially sign a framework agreement on Friday. Vice President J.D. Vance tells NBC News details related to the deal won't be released until after the ceremony when the next phase of negotiations begin. Still, several high-ranking members of Congress say they still haven't been briefed on it. Longtime senator from Iowa and chairman of the Senate Judiciary Committee Chuck Grassley says U.S. lawmakers are not aware of the terms of the deal.
2: It would be better, from my point of view, if we had had it in our hands yesterday, and I don't see a reason why we haven't had. We have not been briefed on it. We haven't been told that we're going to have a briefing.
1: The White House says the agreement would stop Iran from obtaining a nuclear weapon and reopen the Strait of Hormuz. A colleague of Grassley's, Republican Senator Joni Ernst, said a deal of such magnitude deserves thorough review and that it's critical the Senate has the opportunity to examine the details.
2: I think it would be better if we had the actual document in our hand.
1: Meantime, President Trump's expressing frustration toward Israel's handling of their conflict with Hezbollah. Iran's foreign minister has said if Israeli forces remain in Lebanon, that would result in a violation of the deal. Voters are heading to the polls for primaries today in Oklahoma and Washington, D.C. There's primary runoffs in Alabama and Georgia. President Trump's political clout's again on the ballot, including in Georgia's Senate race, where he gave a last-minute endorsement to Republican Congressman Mike Collins over former football coach Derek Dooley. In Alabama's Republican Senate primary runoff, Trump-backed Congressman Barry Moore faces former Navy SEAL Jared Hudson. America's emergency supply of oil has fallen to its lowest level since 1983. Data from the Energy Department shows the Strategic Petroleum Reserve has fallen again as the U.S. continues to loan oil to energy companies to help prevent fuel prices from spiking. I'm Scott Carr.
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8: Showers likely tonight, lows in the mid-50s, northwest winds 5 to 10. Tomorrow showers, possibly a thunderstorm, 69. Tomorrow night showers, possibly a thunderstorm, 52. Thursday sunny, isolated morning showers, 74. Friday sunny, 76. Saturday sunny, isolated afternoon showers and thunderstorms, 80.
9: 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It's Intelligence for Your Life, the John Tesh Radio Show. 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This is compared to people who feel badly for feeling bad. The scientists say acceptance, it's the key to moving past negativity. Something to think about today.
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George Strait, Keith Urban, Randy Travis, they all play here. 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
2: 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The other two-thirds is all down to lifestyle. So here are a few ways to slow down the biological aging process. This comes from cardiologists at Columbia University. First, eat less sugar and more vegetables, because what we eat can make a difference of 13 years in biological aging. And then, focus on your blood pressure. High blood pressure can age you 12 years or more. It can even cause wrinkles and other visual signs of aging. The next way to slow aging is to get a good night's sleep every night, because too little sleep accelerates the aging process. And one last way to stave off the effects of aging is to have great relationships. Having a strong support system will reduce stress and reduce your biological age by another 5 years. I'm John Tesh with today's Intelligence for Your Life Minute.
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8: Showers likely tonight. Lows in the mid-50s. Northwest winds 5 to 10. Tomorrow, showers, possibly a thunderstorm, 69. Tomorrow night, showers, possibly a thunderstorm, 52. Thursday, sunny, isolated morning showers, 74. Friday, sunny, 76. Saturday, sunny, isolated afternoon showers and thunderstorms, 80.
2: Here we go with some brain health intel, and to keep your brain sharp, experts say stop using Waze or Google Maps. A recent study in the British Medical Journal looked at rates of death from Alzheimer's disease among people across more than 400 occupations. Turns out taxi and ambulance drivers had the lowest rates because the drivers they studied mostly worked before GPS existed. And having to learn to navigate and memorize streets and routes and directions, that kept their minds healthy. Now, in the study, only 1% of taxi and ambulance drivers died from Alzheimer's disease. The rate for everybody else was around 4%. And it's become even more important because the number of North Americans with Alzheimer's disease is expected to nearly double by 2060. So the bottom line from the experts is turn off your GPS more often, look at a map, and start using your brain to get where you're going. I am so guilty of this.
9: Intelligence for Your Life.
2: Coming up, how a banana peel can beat a sunburn.